0: Bernard William Jury from Muswell Hill, better known to you and I as Alvin Stardust, from his album, The Untouchable Album. And that was his UK number one single, Jealous Mind. And we've moved from 1973 into 1974 for this hour. Starting off this hour, by the way, we had a guy from Shoreham by Sea, Leo Sayre. And the show must go on. And quite a nice little ditty altogether. You're listening to Radio Seagull, and this should have happened at the top of the hour, but the playout system is going mad.
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That is a singer and actor who has 26 albums and 68 singles. Not bad at all. And his name is David Essex, of course, and Gonna Make You a Star. And I've actually seen him quite a few times on stage plays, and he is very good indeed. And he still has that little twinkle in his eye, so he does. Anyway, you're listening to Radio Seagull, broadcasting right through the night here from the big red lightship moored here in Harlingen Harbour. When I was just come off air, just at 10 o'clock earlier on Thursday, and I was working in the studio, and I just looked out through the porthole window out over the bow, and there was a beautiful sunset. It was just this orange band, horizontal orange band running right along the horizon with black above and below. It's absolutely beautiful. Unfortunately, I was going to take a picture of it, but you know what it's like. Your camera just never captures what the human eye can see.

0: That is a band who have also been known as Susie and the Stripes, and also the Country Hams. It was from their third album, Band on the Run, of course, Wings, of course, and a brilliant song called Jet.
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Two bands back to back from Old Ricky here on Radio Seagull. Old Ricky, it's the Scots' fond name for their capital city of Edinburgh. That was Pilot and a brilliant song called Magic, getting to number one in the UK singles chart.

and number 8 here in the Netherlands. Ahead of them, as I said earlier, a band I absolutely hated when they first came out. And to be honest with you, I had a newfound respect for them when I saw a documentary on the TV all about them and how they suffered at the hands of their manager. I won't name them, but you all know the abuse that they suffered was absolutely horrendous, all in the name of trying to make music. This is Radio Seagull, broadcasting right through the night on 747 kHz. 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

That's a band hailing from Manchester, formed there back in 1962. And a song that got to number two in the UK single charts, but in the Netherlands, South Africa and New Zealand, it got to number one. The Hollies, of course, and The Air That I Breathe. Ahead of them, we had Randy, Tim and Robbie Bachman, plus Fred Turner hanging in there with a song that got to number one in five countries worldwide. Bachman Turner Overdrive, of course, and You Ain't Seen Nothing Yet. 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

That's a chap from Montreal in Quebec. He also co-wrote Sugar Sugar for the Archies and sang with that band as well. Andy Kim, of course, and Rock Me Gently. Excellent song altogether. You're listening to Radio Seagull with me, Ollie Kinvig. I am broadcasting through the night. If you are working night shift, maybe you're working in a factory or driving a taxi, hopefully you're listening in, and we are making it just a little tad easier to get through your shift.

That's a band from Birmingham, Chris Cooper's neck of the woods, formed by Jeff Lynn, Roy Wood and Bev Bevan, with a song that got to number 22 in the UK singles charts, but didn't do too well elsewhere, which was a great shame. ELO and Ma Ma Ma Bell. Up next is a lass from Lennox Town, just outside of Glasgow. Lulu is her name, and a nice song called The Man Who Sold the World.

10 in the Dutch singles charts, number 3 in the UK singles charts. That is a great voice of Lulu, who can still belt it out even today. And an excellent song for the man who sold the world. And the B-side of that single was actually a cover of David Bowie's Watch That Man. You're listening to Radio Seagull Through the Night with me, Ollie Kinvig. If you are of a mind and you would like to get in touch, maybe choose a record or two, then you can certainly do so at studio at radioseagull.com.

John Lennon. Superb. With a song only getting to number 36 in the UK singles charts, but getting to number 1 in the US Billboard Hot 100 and number 2 over there in Canada. From his album Walls and Bridges, we had Whatever Gets You Through the Night, and hopefully it is Radio Seagull. The time is 10 minutes before 3, and sunrise here over Harlingen will be at 10 past 5 this morning.

Oh yes, the great voice of Paul Carrick, who was a vocalist for Mike and the Mechanics. That is a band from Sheffield called Ace from 1974, and the debut single from them called How Long. Got to number 3 in US and Canada, but only managed to get to number 20 over there in the UK. It is 6 minutes before 3 here on Radio Seagull.

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This is Radio Seagull, where there is more to music than hits alone.

That was a song written by Cat Stevens, and he actually recorded it as a single, but for some strange reason, the record company did not release it. But that was a band from Dagenham who took it up and did not do bad for it. It got to number four in the Dutch album charts. Number four in the UK singles charts and number 16 in the Dutch singles charts. And it was the Tremolos and Here Comes My Baby. And starting off this hour, we had the big brother of Malcolm and Angus Young. Yes, George Young. And the band was called The Easy Beats, all the way from Sydney in Australia, from their album Friends, and an excellent song, St. Louis. Now this year, or rather this hour, we're going to do a mixture of 60s and 70s songs, so we're definitely moving off piste here through the night on Radio Seagull. It is 7 minutes past three, and that was us into the third hour of this mayhem. Jethro Tull now, and Living in the Past.

formed in Blackpool back in 1967. That was Jethro Tull with one of their best-known songs, but it only managed to get to number 53 in the UK singles charts, number 11 in the US Billboard Hot 100, of course, Living in the Past. Absolutely brilliant. So from Blackpool, we go to the east end of Glasgow for this next band.

Broadcasting into the darkness from our radio ship, the Jenny Bainton. This is Radio Seagull. It is 17 minutes past 3 on Friday morning. That was a band from a shish ago, as a late friend of mine from Norway would say. Earth, Wind and Fire from 1979. And a great song called September, number 3 in the singles charts, 18 in the Dutch singles charts, and number 8 over there in the US. Head of them, band from Glasgow, Marmalade is a name, and a song covered by the Grassroots, taken from their album A Lot, There's a Lot of It About, and it was called Loving Things. Now we go over the border from Glasgow, rather over the boundary from Glasgow into Paisley for this next guy.

You know, the record company originally turned that song down, but for some reason relented it. And Sister Sledge recorded it and took it to number 14 in the Dutch singles charts. We Are Family from 1979. And of course, that was the title track from that very album. Ahead of them, Paisley Boy, Jerry Rafferty. And the title track from his album called Night Owl. And yes, I know how he feels. You're listening to Through the Night here with me, Ollie Kinvig, from Radio Seagull on 747 kilohertz to the north of the Netherlands. You can also hear us in the northeast of the Netherlands in DAB, and you can also hear us via The Flash in Portsmouth, down there in the south of United Kingdom. So MD on The Flash, if you're listening, big hello to you.

There you go, going out to anyone listening on the Flash in their reception area down there in the south coast of the UK. And that was a great song from Dave Edmonds, his second outing this morning here on Radio Seagull, with a song written by Elvis Costello and taken from Dave's album Repeat When Necessary. And of course, Gil's Talk. And if you are a regular listener to the Flash, you will know that Mandy Martin will be joining me next week here on Radio Seagull.

Couple of chaps from Bristol there, David and Jonathan, with Lovers of the World Unite from 1966. And ahead of them, a band who were well and truly part of the Merseybeat, a song originally done by Jackie DeShannon. We had The Searchers from 1964 and their version of When You Walk in the Room. You're listening to Through the Night with me, Ollie Kinvig, on Radio Seagull, and we have well and truly moved off piste from our normal musical offerings here on the Big Red Light Ship. We are concentrating on the 60s and 70s until 7 o'clock this morning.

Yes, I think we are well and truly alone now. That is Tommy James and the Shondells, and a song covered by Tiffany in 1987, Lena Lovitch in 1978, Billy Joel Armstrong in 2020, and Girls Aloud in 2006. Yes, I think we're alone now. You're listening to Through the Night with me, Ollie Kinvig, on Radio Seagull.

One of my favourite songs from the Monkees, written by Neil Diamond and released in 1967. And it was the first time for Davy Jones as the vocalist with that band. And it also got to number one in the US. And why wouldn't it? A little bit me, a little bit you. You're listening to Radio Seagull, broadcasting on 747 kHz to the north of the Netherlands. And we also can be heard on DAB on the east, northeast of the Netherlands, and 105.6 FM stereo.

Bernard Edwards and Nile Rodgers on production there with that song for Chic from their album Risqué and Good Times from 1979. Ahead of them, a girl from Boston in Massachusetts, Donna Summer, with a song produced by Giorgio Moroder. And couldn't you just tell? Anyway, poor Donna died of lung cancer, and she reckoned that she actually contracted the lung cancer from the dust that she breathed in when the Twin Towers in New York were blew up. Very sad indeed. Anyway, Donna Summer from 1979 and Hot Stuff. This is Radio Seagull.

just love that. Gary Anthony James Webb, better known to you and me as Gary Newman, from 1979, from his album The Pleasure Principle. And that was his number one single, and also the album got to number one as well. And of course it was called Cars. Ahead of them, another band formed in London, this time a year later, The Police, from their album Regatta de Blanc, and Walking on the Moon. Fastly approaching 4 o'clock here on Radio Seagull. Here's the Yardbirds.

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This is Radio Seagull, where there is more to music than hits alone.

There you go, a disco song from ABBA, which was not released in the US or Canada due to them turning against disco music back then. I think they'd had enough of it by that time. Anyway, it got to number one in seven different countries. It also got to number three here. Number three in the UK, and number two in the Dutch singles chart. So not bad for them, not bad at all. Started off this hour the same as I did with the last hour, with the Easy Beats band from Sydney. Absolutely brilliant band altogether. And it was a great song from their album Good Friday, and of course Friday on My Mind, and that was from 1966. It is fastly, well, it's 8 minutes, 9 minutes past four here on Radio Seagull, and I am starting to flag because I need to get a cup of tea, so I'm going to be lining up a few tracks shortly, and I shall go into the galley down below from where I am sitting. I'm in Studio One, which is up here in the bridge, and I'm just swinging round and looking out into the darkness, and you can see the twinkling lights of the harbour and some of the ships, and it is starting ever so slightly to get light now there, because when is the sunrise going to be? It is 10 past 5 in the morning, so we should start to see the sun breaking over the yard down, as they say. Anyway, you listen to Ollie Kinvig, and I am broadcasting from Radio Seagull on board our radio lightship, the Janie Bainton on 747 kHz. I am with you until 7 o'clock this morning. If you'd like to get in touch, if you're with me working night shift, studio@radioseagull.com.

0: London Swindon back in 1972 by Andy Partridge, Colin Moulding and Terry Chambers. XTC, of course, and a song from 1979 all about overbearing parents making plans for Nigel. Ahead of them, band from Birmingham, from 1979, ELO, and Don't Bring Me Down.
1: Every morning, here comes the sun.

Yeah, I managed to get down to the galley during that little six in a row here on Radio Seagull. Managed to make myself a cup of tea, grab a banana and a fruit bun. So there you go. That's my sustenance this morning. I could feel my blood sugars just dropping and I thought, I need to get something to perk me up a little bit. Anyway, we just heard from one of the UK's most successful ska bands there. All the way from Coventry, Selected, of course, and On My Radio. Ahead of them, The Turtles, and She'd Rather Be With Me. And that was their follow-up to Happy Together, by the way. And ahead of them, from St. Albans, we had The Zombies, and She's Not There. Excellent song altogether. Cliff Bennett was before them, and Got to Get You Into My Life, which was their version of the Beatles song. And ahead of Cliff, we had Herman's Hermits, all the way from Manchester, and There's a Kind of Hush, excellent song. But starting off that little six in a row, we had a band from Deptford in London, Squeeze, and Cool for Cats. It is 25 minutes before five here on Radio Seagull, and I'm just looking outside the starboard porthole, and I can see the sky is starting to get bright.

There you go, Fond in Hartford by Richie Blackmore back in 1975. That was a Rainbow and their version of Russ Ballard's Since You've Been Gone. And who's Russ Ballard, I hear you ask? Well, it is Argent's former vocalist. You're listening to Radio Seagull, and before Rainbow we had the excellent Joe Jackson and Is She Really Going Out With Him. Radio Seagull through the night. It is fastly approaching quarter to five, and the sun is starting to break over the Yardarm, because sunrise they're giving it as 10 past five this morning. Here's Meatloaf.

Michael Lee Adey and Meatloaf, all the way from Dallas in Texas, and the title track from their album Bat Out of Hell. And of course, that album sold 43 million copies and went 14 times platinum in the US, and it remained in the UK charts for 522 weeks.

Beverly Brothers and a song covered by Bobby V, Roy Wood, Harry Nilsson, Perry Como, Val Dunigan and Mud. Walk Right Back from 1961. Ahead of them, we had a song covered by many, but the most successful was A Love Affair and Everlasting Love. Up now, we have another song that was written by Burt Bacharach and Hal David, and it was also covered by The Stranglers, Average White Band, and Cyndi Lauper, to name a few. Dionne Warwick and Walk On By.

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This is Radio Seagull, where there is more to music than hits alone.

Oh, I just love them, don't you? From Athens in Georgia, that is the B-52s from 1979 and Rock Lobster. And starting off this hour, it is, 7 minutes past five here on this Friday morning on Radio Seagull. And starting off this hour, we had a band formed in London back in 1976, only lasted 4 years, and they were called Tourists, and it was their version of Dusty Springfield's I Only Want to Be With You. Now, coming up now, I'm going to play a couple of Stax records, and this one is by Eddie Floyd, which was also covered by Amy Stewart in 1979, which I will play in a few records time just to let you compare. Eddie Floyd and Knock on Wood, and that will be followed by the Sultans of Sweat, Sam and Dave, and that's from 1966, and it's called Hold On, I'm Coming.

covered by Eric Clapton. That is Sam and Dave from 1966 and Hold On, I'm Coming. Now, coming up now, we have another one from Stax and written by Isaac Hayes and David Porter, also from 1966. And it was covered by The Ferris Wheel and also Rachel Sweet. Carla Thomas and B-A-B-Y, right here on Radio Seagull.

on Stax Records. That is Carla Thomas from 1966 and B.A.B.Y. Now, this next song was covered by the Rolling Stones, and the band performing it has had 39 past members, including Ben E. King.

from 1964. The Drifters and a lovely song called Under the Boardwalk. 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

There you go. A bit of a disco fang there from Edwin Starr from 1979. And it was from his album Clean, and it was called Contact, and absolutely brilliant. It was released in 20th Century Records, and it got to number 9 in the UK singles charts, 18 in the Dutch charts, and 65 in the US singles charts. So not very good over there, but did better over here in Europe, because by that time I think they'd got fed up with disco. Now, as promised, here is Amy Stewart's version of Eddie Floyd's song, Knock on Wood.

There you go, UK disco band Eruption, who did well here in the Netherlands as it got to number four in the Dutch Top 40. And that was a cover of Neil Sedaka's One Way Ticket, and they released that song back in 1979. If you are steering for work, it is 5:31. Welcome to June the 19th, 2026.

Cool and the Gang, and the title track from their album Ladies Night, winning 2 Grammys and several American Music Awards. That was from 1979. Excellent track altogether. You're listening to Radio Seagull, Ollie Kinvig with you until 7 o'clock this morning.

Welsh band The Bystanders morphing into the Man Band with a song featured in the film The Boat That Rocked, and it was from 1967 called 98.6. 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

Oh, absolutely fantastic. Two great ladies back to back here on Radio Seagull. We just heard from Aretha Franklin and I Never Loved a Man the Way I Love You. And ahead of Aretha, we had Ella Fitzgerald and her version of the Temptations song, Get Ready. You're listening to Ole Kinvig through the night here on Radio Seagull, and this last 5 hours, we have certainly been going way off piste.

Isn't that great? That's a chap from London. Jimmy Justice is his name, and a song from 1962. And it was his version of Ben E. King's Spanish Harlem. You're listening to Radio Seagull. That time is fastly approaching 5:46 here on a Friday morning. Beautiful, sunny Friday morning, and the sun is just starting to beam over Fred's Ferry, which is moored on our starboard side of our radio lightship, the Jenny Bainton, moored here in Harlingen Haven. Now, up next, we have a public school boy from Glasgow. His name is B.A. Robertson, and this is a song from his album Initial Success from 1979. And it's all about the pitfalls of love, and the song is called Bang Bang.

That's the Eurodisco band from Germany, Boney M, and a song covered by the Cheeky Girls, Hooray, Hooray, It's a Holly Holiday. It is fastly approaching 5 to 6 here on Radio Radio Seagull on a beautiful Friday morning. Sorry, just catching my throat there. I'll have to make myself another cup of tea shortly.

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This is Radio Seagull, where there is more to music than hits alone.

There you go, from 1968, Status Quo, from their first album, Picturesque Matchstickable Messages, and the first hit single from them, called Pictures of Matchstick Men. And starting off my sixth and final hour for this morning here on Radio Seagull, we had The Who and an absolutely brilliant song called I Can't Explain. And it was from The Who Sell Out, and it was from 1967. It is 7 minutes past six on this beautiful Friday morning. Good morning if you've just got up for work. It's a beautiful day out here, and it's I'd like to welcome you to Friday, a beautiful, sunny Friday morning, 19th of June 2026. If you're interested in the weather, we are going to be sunny all day with a chance of rain on Friday night through into Saturday. We're going to have a high of 29, so warmer than yesterday, and a low of 18. Wind speed will be between 7 and 11 miles per hour, so not much there, with the odd gust at the coast of 20 miles per hour. Low tide is at 8:31 this morning. Sunrise was at 10 past 5, and it was bang on right over the top of Fred's Ferry down here in Harlingen Harbour.

from 1965. We have the Kinks here on Radio Seagull, and Where Have All the Good Times Gone, which was the B-side, believe it or not, of Till the End of the Day. Ahead of them, and from 1968, we have a band that has sold over 25 million records worldwide. Not bad at all. Steppenwolf and Magic Carpet Ride. You're listening to Ollie Kinvig, excuse me, my throat's getting a bit dry, been on here for nearly 6 hours. You're listening to Ollie Kinvig, and I've been through the night here on Radio Seagull. I am going to take us through until 7 o'clock this morning, and we will see the start of a Radio Vadensee, and they will be on from 7 in the morning until 7 in the evening, right here on 747 kHz. To the Doobie Brothers. 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

from 1965. That is the Rolling Stones and their reaction to the popularity. Get off of my cloud. Really? Ollie Kinvig with you until 7 o'clock this morning here on Radio Seagull. And then we welcome back Radio Vadensee.

0: a second outing for Brummy Band this morning here on Radio Seagull, ELO, and a song released as a double A-side along with Confusion in 1979, taken from their album Discovery. And Last Train to London, ahead of them we had a band from Hereford, The Pretenders is their name, and the second single taken from their self-titled album, and the song was called Kid. You're listening to Through the Night here on Radio Seagull. It is just gone 6:30 on Friday morning, a rather beautiful sunny Friday morning. I hope your preparations for getting ready to go out to work are progressing well and you're not dilly-dallying.
1: Traffic's wild tonight, diamond smiles are cocktails, my hair

There you go, a song covered by Jimmy Somerville of Bronski Beat, and that was Sparks and the number one song in heaven. Ahead of them, brilliant band from Dublin, the Boomtown Rats and Diamond Smiles, and that was excellent. That was from 1979, and it was taken from their album The Fine Art of Surfacing, whatever that means. You're listening to Through the Night with me, Ollie Kinvig. It is 21 minutes before 7, and if you're getting ready for work, I hope you're progressing well, and you'll be leaving shortly if you'll be starting at 8 o'clock. 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

0: moving well out of format again, as we have been this last 6 hours here on Through the Night on Radio Seagull with me, Ollie Kinvig. Once the bosses find out, no doubt I will get the sack. But anyway, that was more from Stax Records, and the next few are going to be also from Stax Records. That is a second outing for Carla Thomas, and a song which did not chart at all from 1972 called Sugar. Now, up next we have another one from 1972 from John Cassandra, and this is a song I like very much indeed. Ain't I Good?
1: Yeah.

Yeah. Two more superb songs from the great Stax record label. That was Sons of Slum. And Right On. And that was from 1972. And ahead of them, from New Orleans, we had Jean Knight and the title track from her album Mr. Big Stuff from 1971. Well, that is just about for me. If you have caught any of the music over this last 6 hours, I hope you've enjoyed it, and I hope you enjoyed going out of format with me. I should be back at 7 p.m. tonight until 10. But if I'm not, you know what's happened. I've got into trouble. So there you go. But listen, have a good day, and I hope your work day passes rather swiftly and you get back home and get yourself a couple of beers or a glass of wine or whatever you fancy. Radio Vadency is coming up at 7 o'clock this morning. So lots of great music and information coming from them. So until we meet again, please take care and stay safe. I've been Ollie Kinvig on Radio Seagull.

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Before that, the gritty in-your-face sound of the Count Bishops, You're In My Way, released in 1977, followed by MC5 with High School. 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I'm Roland Oxland.

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1: 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I'm Roland Oxland.

Honolulu Boogie by Mott the Hoople from 1973. Before that, Los Angeles-based band Starcrawler, Broken Angels, followed by David Bowie with Star. The track was taken from The Rise and Fall of Ziggy Stardust and the Spiders from Mars. 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

Released in 1979, Brass in Pocket by Pretenders hit number one on the UK singles chart. The song was written by Chrissie Hynde and James Honeyman Scott. Chris Thomas produced. Before that, I Go to Sleep by Pretenders. 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

Naked, a sin, an army towel covering my belly. Some of us weep, some of us howl.

From 1973, Rock Out Claudette, Rock Out by Silverhead, a fabulous dirty glam rock band fronted by singer Michael DeBar. Before that, Be My Lover by Alice Cooper. The song was written by band member Michael Bruce. Followed by the sensational Alex Harvey Band with Next from 1973, a superb reinvention of Jacques Brel's composition Au Suivant. 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I'm Roland Oxland.

From 1977, This Perfect Day by Australian outfit The Saints. Chris Bailey got the lyric. Before that, Herman Brotz and His Wild Romance, Rock and Roll Junkie. Followed by Ultravox, Young Savage, from 1977. 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

released as a single in 1988, Cat House by Danielle Dax. 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

0: The Doors from 1967, Alabama Song, Whiskey Bar. Before that, The Sound, Skeletons, released in 1981 on the Corova record label. Followed by The Boys in the Back Room, sung by Marlene Dietrich. The lyric was written by Frank Loesser and set to music by Friedrich Hollander.
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Lena Skynyrd, Poison Whiskey, a tale about alcohol abuse. Before that, Irish guitar star Rory Gallagher, They Don't Make Them Like You Anymore. The track was taken from his album Tattoo. 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

Dr. Feelgood from 1974, She Does It Right. Before that, the sensational Alex Harvey Band, Snake Bite. 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

Released in 1969, Badge by Cream reached number 18 on the UK Singles Chart. The song was written by Eric Clapton and George Harrison. Felix Pappalardi produced. Before that, The Beatles, Dr. Robert. 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

0: study, we rehearse, we work. 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
1: Oh, I definitely intend to do that and play you some music for the next 4 hours here on Radio Seagull, getting us underway with Dead Crow Road. Play me some music. And I will, with your request coming up shortly. Thank you for joining me, Mandy. 4 hours we are rocking the airwaves now. Really enjoyed the music. And now I'm going to be one of your rock and roll girls, and we'll invite John Fogarty along to come and join me. Hi, John. What do you think? Sometimes

Well, I hope that's fine. Anything that's rock and roll's going on the programme today. Tom Petty with myself, Mandy. Thank you so much for tuning my way. 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

Radio here on Radio Seagull. Definitely not these days, though. John Hiatt was singing just about that. And talking of pirate radio, of course, we do take the radio ship out to sea, just like the good old days, whenever we can, and do broadcasts also from the harbour. So hopefully, fingers crossed, if things improve, it's been a strange world just recently, we should be doing that sometime again in the future. So you'll just have to watch this space and keep listening in. And someone I met at one of the radio events a little while back, quite some time back at one of the radio days in Amsterdam, was Jos. Hello, Jos. Thank you for getting in contact the other week. I don't know if you do like rock and roll, but that's just what Led Zeppelin are singing about.

Well, I took you on a magic carpet ride. Something you didn't expect on this Friday. Stefan Wolf there. And that was especially for Ian. And before that, I played some Led Zeppelin. And that was for Jos. I do hope you're having a really good start to the weekend, Jos. And hopefully we'll meet up again at some other radio event in the not-too-distant future. But getting back to Ian, you wanted a couple of songs in a row. Well, in fact, you also wanted some Eric Clapton, so I love to oblige, so I'll do that my very best to dig that out for you in a moment. Ian, wonder what you've been up to over the last few days or so. You can always let me know while I'm doing the programme. Always good to hear from you. And do love the pic of the dog you have on your profile photograph. Don't know what he or her name is, but that would be interesting to know, wouldn't it? I know radio is such a wonderful way of getting in touch and spreading the word of good music, which of course we love to do here on Radio Seagull. I do love the idea of getting over to the States again sometime in the not too distant future. I wanted to do that this year, but I think we'll postpone that for next. Visit Rocky Mountain Way.

Every little thing you do is beautiful. Well, from here it is. Eric Clapton, and that was especially for Ian. In fact, a couple in a row, especially for you. Do hope that your Friday's going well, Ian. In fact, you also mentioned you like some Joe Walsh. So you're in for another treat. There you go. I like to spoil our listeners here on the radio on a Friday. And everyone else that happens to be Joe Walsh fans, I'm going to be his digital girl to his analog man.

Oh, reflecting on those seasons with Earth and Fire, that was especially for Teo. Thank you so much for getting in touch during the week, Teo. Do send all my good vibes your way. And I know you also asked if I could play you some Steve Winwood. You know your wish is my command. And I know we were chatting while we were listening to Big Al, who stands in on another program for me. Oh, that I am involved with another station as well. Never mind, that

Love that song, Dust, from Steve Winwood. Teo, you have fantastic taste in music, and lovely to hear from you again, as always. Do wish you a very good weekend. And, well, I hope you won't mind sharing the next song, because I know also you're a Dylan fan, along with Mary Ellen, who got in touch the other week. Hi, Mary. Do hope your start to the weekend's going well so far and that you've had a lovely week. This is a great message. In fact, we've got two in a row from Bob Dylan. We'll share a slice of country pie in just a moment. But a message, a heartfelt one from Mary Ellen to everyone in the world. Be there for each other. I couldn't have put it better myself, Mary Ellen. Love and peace to you too. We're threading your way with Bob Dylan's Blowing in the Wind.

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Nothing at all. Peace, love and understanding. That's the message we want to promote. Starting off the second hour with Brindley Schwartz and myself, Mandy. Welcome aboard. If you just tuned our way, the last couple of songs were specially for Teo and Mary Ellen as well. And Teo, do help you, Hilly and Leisha the cat all have a good weekend as well. We have to hope, fingers crossed, the weather's going to get a little better. It wasn't too bad over the last couple of days where I am, and then today it rather collapsed. So I hope we don't have this 25 years of rain, but we do have some Justin Kapp and the Cavaliers. I don't

Well, I just may lie down here in the studio, have a lay down, as I'm feeling a bit tired today. I think I got woken up a little bit too early. I was just up too late in the night, turn it the other way around, really. My cat woke me up and I was hoping I'd have a lie in. Blame Tristram, but I was up far too late last night. Other little cat, Celeste, at least she doesn't wake me up. She tends to climb on the bed, but she doesn't wake me up in the morning. So I'm just not feeling my usual bright-eyed and bushy self, but I must play that last track, especially for Steve, who heard me on another radio station. I was live last Sunday evening. I was definitely feeling full of life then. So I'm sure I'll wake up a little bit as the programme goes on, particularly when I blast everyone out with the music and say goodbye to Hollywood.

Experiencing some of those Hollywood nights along with Bob Seger, following on from Billy Joel, of course. Say goodbye to Hollywood, where I would love to. I'd love to say hello to it, but I haven't been there for ages now, over to the States, that is. So I definitely want to do that. That's on my to-do list for next year, along with so many other places that I just love to visit. I bet you're the same too. Yeah, we haven't been able to get out and about like we used to. But being with you here on a Friday, I love that. You're one in a million, along with John too.

Oh, want to join me for a summer night in Sausalito? And Diesel? Well, no, it's not with the price of diesel these days. That was following on from Sunshine Day from Ossabisa. I haven't played that for ages, but thank you, John, for all the different suggestions. And I'm playing musical ones, that is, throughout the programme. The other suggestions you can keep to yourself. No, only joking. Thank you so much for your help during the programme. I said I should make you my producer or technical operator. Which job would you like? None of them are paid, so there we go. Tell you something I did enjoy doing just a short while back. That was going over to the Welsh coast of South Wales, Gower. It's a beautiful area if you get a chance. Went down to a place there called Brandy Cove and attempted to do some swimming. I didn't quite then. A friend that I went with did. But my daughter and I love feeding the horses at the top of the hillside. I'll talk a little bit more about that a little later on. But the coves there in South Wales, if you happen to have a chance to go over to that part of the world, are absolutely beautiful. Just wish the weather was a little bit warmer. And there weren't so many big waves because I don't like the big waves. So then I went down to the Kent coast, to Tankerton, Whitstable area, and that was just beautiful, very, very warm and sunny, and no waves at all, so it was my delight to just sort of dip into the water, get down to the sea once again, which is a good lead into the next track. And I did get a chance to swim, by the way, as well. Sitting in the little cafes out with friends. My daughter joined me, our friend, and Schmeagol the beagle dog we were looking after too. He pinched my ice cream, but that's a whole other story.

Maybe some girls, but not me. Girls of Summer there from Aerosmith. Got a bit of a summer theme going, and as I was playing Robert Plant before Down by the Sea, I thought I'd keep the Rocky theme going. Well, thank you so much for tuning our way, everyone that's listening in on this Friday. Thank you for people who've been posting a little while back. That's Kez. Hi, Kez. I don't know if I pronounced your name right, but hope you understand it. Stephen Durrant, Stuart Benson, Mark and Terek. Well, it's always good to hear from you, Terek. I think we might have some motorbike adventures this weekend if the weather keeps well. You never know. And Mark, do hope all's going well for you stateside. I did mention Brad a little earlier on. Mustn't forget Roy Robinson, because you're all from that neck of the woods. And David, I'll try and get in some Panic Room a little later on. And Steve West, I think you wanted to hear Riders on the Storm. I'll try and dig that out for you shortly. But in the meantime, I wanted to play something for Liam and Fiona and family, Debbie too, and Perry the dog. Haven't played this for ages now, and I did see a beautiful sunrise out there. Not sure it was a tequila one, but definitely a good excuse to play some Eagles.

That Mountain Daredevils there, and Jackie Blue following on from the Eagles, and they were experiencing one of those beautiful tequila sunrises. I had one of those in the week, and of course we've also had some rain, so we haven't had that many good sunrises or sunsets, but fingers crossed it may be a bit better over the weekend. But thank you to everyone that's been contacting me. I did mention Marty a little earlier on. Thank you for writing to me, Marty. And Steve West, I'll try and get your song that you wanted a little later too. There's another one here from Frederick Hansfritz. Thank you for your contact as well, Frederick. And I'm terrible with all the pronunciations. There's another chap here listening from the borders of Germany, close to the Netherlands. Greetings from, I think, I really don't know how to pronounce your name, U-W-E. So maybe you can tell me. Oui? I don't know. My pronunciations are terrible. I do apologise. And I did say years ago I was going to learn Dutch. It's really awful when you're on a Dutch radio station, even if you speak an English language, that I haven't learned it by now. But I am terrible with languages. I have managed to master a couple of them, but unfortunately Dutch is not one of them. Never mind. I must say a big hello over to Germany now, to Gordon Thomas, who was listening in the other week. You mentioned it was 30 degrees Celsius. Wow. And you did a 6 kilometre, which is bad enough, hike along the railway lines. And I know you're a railway enthusiast, particularly steam trains. Along the railway line, you mentioned the time, mad dogs and Englishmen go out in the midday sun. And I guess where in Germany you do the same too. But it's good to know that you did enjoy your trip. Even you mentioned there, it was even hotter in Germany than in Spain. Wow. Yeah, really did hit the temperatures, didn't they, a little while back. And then we had all the rain to make up for it. But Gordon, it's great to hear from you. And next song, well, with trains in mind, is for you. And also, so Vies de Jong, and thank you for your contact as well. Everyone who's listening in, I haven't said hi to you on this Friday. I haven't got along. You've been posting during the program. David Fieschi as well. I'll put all of you together and hope you'll enjoy this one from Graham Nash and David Crosby, Boarding the Southbound Train.

Graham Nash and David Crosby aboard that southbound train. And trains do seem to be really popular, so I thought I'd play another track along those lines. Tracks, lines. Oh dear, sorry, I just couldn't resist it. Going up to the top of the hour now with Soul Asylum. Let's board that runaway train.

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The beat is yours forever here on Radio Seagull. And that's definitely when those rock and roll dreams come through. I used to have a lot of those rock and roll dreams about being in a band ages ago back. Still do to a certain extent. Maybe I will, you never know. Jim Steinman there and rock and roll dreams, of course. They're never what they seem, are they? But there we go. It is a Friday with myself, Mandy. Just feeling that little bit tired. I was going to say hungover, but only in a way that I just haven't had enough sleep. And last time I was rocking the airwaves and I had loads of energy. It does make such a difference because I remember being here on this lightship doing live offshore broadcasts years gone by. And I never seemed to get enough sleep. And even, you know, being on the ship, even when you do try and get some sleep, there's always all the noise, broadcasts going on 24/7, people running about, and my cabin always seemed to be between the stairs. Oh, even wherever I slept, you always hear all the noise, people racing around and up and down the stairs. So very, very difficult to sleep. And it was the same for me last night. Of course, it does depend on the weather. When it's been hot and sticky a little while back, we couldn't really get too much sleep. But now it looks like the weather's improving. We had some rain after all that sunshine. And then it looks like going into next week, of course, it depends where you're listening to me, but pretty much everywhere seems to be look like there's going to be a bit more sunshine coming your way, a mixture of that and some cloud as well. But where I am, it's going to go into the mid-20s, about 24 degrees centigrade. That's about 75 Fahrenheit. So it looks like next week's going to be quite pleasant weather-wise, not over hot, just somewhere in between. The link, of course, was Jim Steinman a moment ago. He, of course, wrote the next track coming up, Making Love Out of Nothing at All. And from Air Supply, I'm going to play this one especially for Mark, listening to me stateside. And while I'm talking about people listening over there, I might as well mention Brad. Hi, Brad, as well. Hope you enjoy this.

William, I am the one who will remember everything. Just seemed to go in so well with the Air Supply song I played before that, which was especially for Mark, making love out of nothing at all. Well, it's amazing what one can conjure up when you put your mind to it. But talking about songs that just seem to have that kind of feeling, the next one definitely fits into that category. From Mary Red. If you haven't heard her before, definitely give this a listen to. Very provocative lyrics, called Humanity.

Such invocative and thought-provoking lyric there from Mary Red, Humanity. Yep, we've got a lot to answer for at times. I definitely agree with that. Well, mustn't get too deep into philosophy on a Friday, because it is all about the music. And if you want to get in contact with me, then mandy@radioseagull.com is the email address. Or you can contact me via the Radio Seagull Facebook pages, Mandy's Musical Minx on Facebook, or Mandy Marton. Thank you to everyone who's been doing that. I'll be reading out a few mentions and requests that you wrote in the programme last Friday. They're coming in all directions, personal messenger too. Never mind, in the meantime, we'll be blowing free, which is especially for John. I'm going to tell you all about his theme coming up later after Wishbone Ash.

through. Well, whatever you happen to be doing, I hope you're enjoying listening to some music, which we have the freedom to play just about anything we want. Well, within reason, my reason, that is. And the me is Mandy here on Radio Seagull on this Friday. And John suggested the theme for next week, or it might be the week after, we'll see, as a law theme for the programme. So thank you for that, John. If you want to be the inspiration for one of the future programme's themes, then just contact me via the Facebook pages, or you know, or mandy@radioseagull.com, all the usual ways, and I'll do my best to make that come true for you. In the meantime, I know I've played some Eric Clapton, I know, but it's my programme, I Lay Down the Law, and I've got a confession to make.

I did shoot the sheriff, but only on my cell phone. Never mind, the jokes don't get any better, but I hope the music continues to excel. Sure it will. I'll try my very best to endeavour to anyway. Thank you, John, for the suggestion of the theme and the track that you suggested, The Road Less Travelled. I'm going to play a little later on. Goodness, we've got such discerning listeners here on Radio Seagull. And talking of listeners, I've had so many requests that have come flooding in. I've got to get around to some of them. Thank you so much, Marty, over there in Norwich. Do hope the weather is nice over there for you on this Friday. Year of the Cat. I'm here, Val Stewart.

Oh, on that road again, once more with Canned Heat, following on from Saskia Overbeck and Daryl Della Ronda. And the road, well, the road we're travelling now is with Ray Charles. Come on, hit the road, Jack.

never get bored of playing that particular track from Sniffin' the Tears, and it's Mandy here in the driver's seat on Radio Seagull on this Friday. Thank you so much for tuning our way. And a big hello to Steve, Stephen Durrant. Now, I think it was you that requested the song that's coming up next when I played a Storm theme programme. I think it was a couple of weeks back now. Gosh, time just flies, doesn't it? Even I can't remember. Never mind. I do remember, though, that had lots of good music that I adored playing. And the last song's pretty atmospheric. This one just beats it hands down. Always love the excuse to play The Doors, no matter what radio station I'm working for. And I've had a lot of this that you can hear in the background, rain, over the last few days, and some sunshine too. Looks like some sun on the horizon. Those Doors are still riding out the storm.

hauntingly spooky music there. Thunderstorms. I should be rushing for the hills whenever I hear storms. I was struck by lightning years gone by now. Riders on the Storm there and the Doors. And oh, I can still hear the rain in the background, pitter-patter. There's something rather comforting when you hear rain outside and you're all warm and cozy inside, especially when you're listening to Radio Seagull. And that was especially for Stephen and anyone else that might have requested the Doors, because there were so many requests that came in during the programme which I missed last week. And I hope I've played everything you wanted to hear. If not, we'll continue that into the fourth hour of the programme. I'll have a look through those mentions and requests once again, if you have posted over the last 3 hours. And I haven't said hi yet. I'll definitely do so in the programme next week if I don't in the next hour. But thank you so much, Terek. And also Mark, Margaritaville you wanted. I'll try and dig that out for you a little later. And also David, I've got some Three Colours Dark. And the brand new release from the forthcoming album from Howard Sinclair, Make for Brighter Skies. In the meantime, I'm going up to the top of the hour with a song I almost played live on air about a week or so ago and thought I'd better check out those lyrics first, as it's called Sex Drive. It seems to go well with the jingle which is in front of me, which I'm sure doesn't mean what it says. It's Mandy on bed. Now, I think what that means is on a bed, not over dry air. So that means there's a little backing music included. Don't you agree? I'll have to go and ask the

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This is commercial-free Radio Seagull, where there is much more to the music than hits alone.

Into the fourth hour with Luna Rossa's Fight or Flight. Well, I don't know which one it is, but don't think there's many flights going at the moment, as we haven't been able to travel around just like we used to. Goodness, things are a little strange at the moment, but let's hope they do return to normal quite soon. I'm definitely not planning a flight away anywhere at the moment. Looks like things are so uncertain. And then you never know, you might even not get your money back when you book flights. And guess what kind of programs I was watching on the television the other day. Oh, lovely to have you back with me, though, here on Radio Seagull. That's definitely your safe option. And thank you so much for tuning our way. I now have in front of me my bell book and candle, as suggested by John. Thank you for so many of the song themes for the programs, John. Hey-oh.

0: Oh, it's always a treat when I play music from Karnataka. That was Hey, following on from Heyo, which seemed kind of like a good link at the time, from Bell Book and Candle, suggested by John. And that's a creaking, not me creaking, by the way, although it might be sometime in the future. But it's my chair. It just seems to be very creaky today, just when you turn the mic on, isn't it? And then I hear everything around me, people making noises. I've got people, I'm in my home studio at the moment, and I've got two lots of neighbours who are doing work next door and across the road, and a little bit to the right across the road as well. And then a short while ago, I heard someone get out their lawnmower. So I thought, here we go, once again. And normally you hear the drone of the people bringing the, as they're doing a new conservatory, then they're knocking all the things down. There's loads of rubble out there, so they have a little machine to carry the rubble and bring it up and down. And that makes a kind of whirling noise. It reminds me of the old days when I did my programme from the ship, and you'd hear all the noise and all the restoration work going on around the ship. It's those kind of noise you might hear in the background. But that's definitely not detracted from the great music that I have on the playlist today. And this next song definitely comes into that category, from the brand new album from Howard Sinclair called Make for Brighter Skies. It's available via Bandcamp. It's Howard Sinclair, all one word, .bandcamp.com. And you can pre-order. The album's out on the 2nd of July. And David Webb posted on my Facebook page, said he's already pre-ordered the album. So there you go. Shows how good it is, isn't it? I'm sure so many more of you would like to get hold of your own copy of the album. The one I'm about to play is a simple love song written for his fiancée, Catherine, who also does the backing vocals on the track and also features Gary Chamberlain. I'm sure you're going to enjoy it. I'll be playing more songs from the album in the coming weeks, so stay tuned to this place. It amazes me how much good music we have here on Radio Seagull. Hope you're going to enjoy your weekend, and you're in for a treat now with Serenade.
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0: A beautiful, evocative track there, Serenade, from Howard Sinclair, from his forthcoming new album, which is called Make for Brighter Skies. And if you check out the website, howardsinclair.bandcamp.com, then you can preview a couple of fine tracks from the album before you get your hands on a copy, just as David Webb said he did. David, thank you for your discerning taste and for listening in on this Friday. Do hope that you've been able to get to some of those concerts and sample some of the great music. If not, well, here we are on Radio Seagull. You don't have to. You can social distance and still listen to us here over the airwaves. And that's exactly what Jos did. Hiya, Jos. And I mentioned you a little earlier on, played you some Led Zeppelin, and we're reminiscing about the beautiful days, as you said, in Amsterdam. I wonder that you remember me. Oh, I definitely do. So long ago. It is quite a time, isn't it? Gosh, time just does fly by. But you did mention you'll be listening in on this Friday. And best wishes to my family. I wish the same to all of yours as well, Jos. And do hope that you have a lovely weekend. And that also goes for Per. Hello, Per. That's PJ. Lovely to know you're listening to us in Sweden. That's a good thing about radio. We just about reach everywhere. Do hope all's going well for you, weather-wise as well, and that things are looking a little brighter. It's been a strange time we've been going through, but thank you, Per, for listening to me on this and another radio station. Something we all have been doing recently is getting out in those gardens with friends. So I thought we'll have a garden party with John Fogerty.
1: Oh,

Another one of John's selections there from Traffic and Paper Son on Radio Seagull on this Friday with myself, Mandy. Yep, I think it's me. Check me out. It seems to be. At least I was when the program started. It is a long show, but I really enjoy being with you on a Friday. And even if my voice is getting a little croaky toward the end, I need to get myself a drink. I haven't had one at all since I started the last hour. So definitely need to redress the balance there. And talking here of Radio Seagulls and good things coming up. Well, tomorrow, every Saturday at 5 o'clock, it's Weekend Rock with our very own John Freeman. And then, of course, also, I told you about that croaky voice. It's getting more so now. Definitely not, though, if you listen to John Freeman. As I said, weekends do rock at 5 o'clock on a Saturday. And then if you're up early on a Sunday morning, you can do it all again at 5 a.m. for some more rock. Well, whatever you happen to be doing this weekend, unfortunately the weather doesn't seem to be holding up. It was pleasant over the last couple of days, but where did that go? Looks like the sunshine will be returning. In the meantime, hi Mark Rowland over there in America, listening to us. You came up with a good idea. Let's head off to Margaritaville. Maybe we can even invite Jimmy Buffett to join us. What do you think? Holidays and memories of those now.

we all sing along to that? Sha-la-la-la-la? Yeah, we will do. Brian, I was going to say Brian Matthews. I always want to call him Brian Matthews. Ian Matthews, brown-eyed girl. You can hear a lot of noise in the background. There's a lot of crashing around going out there. Can you hear that? Dear goodness, live sound effects when I'm on air. I did mention that across the road, the houses there, were having some building work done. I think it's a new conservatory, but they've dismantled the old one. And there's bricks and rubble everywhere which are in the street. So now they've got one of those big trucks with a gripper thing that lifts them all up and chucks them into the back of the truck. And there's a whole, I don't know, stack bigger than a car of crashing, big rocks. I was thinking I should play something... There you go, can hear the crashes in the background, sort of crashes or songs along those lines. But I got crash, crash, boom, boom. None of the songs are looking at in front of me seem to really be the kind of ones I'd want to play on air. But that's a shame because I'd love to play some songs. You got the sound effects. Can you hear that in the background? Oh, goodness, folks. It all goes to show. It's all just as live radio. And thank you for crashing in on my Friday. I did mention just a short while back, I was over in Wales in the Gower, over the coastline there, and there was beautiful weather, enjoyed visiting the beach, but also over the top of the cliffs, I said earlier on I was going to tell you what happened, there were some beautiful wild horses, which went over and fed with some carrots, my daughter Lydia and myself, and Al. Hi, Big Al, by the way, if you're listening in, he does programs on another radio station I'm involved with on Sundays. Crying, everything's crashing in the background. It reminds me of my old Radio Day programs when work was going on outside the around the ship renovation work. Anyway, I'm getting distracted. Getting back to those white horses, well, one little brown one, but most of them were white horses that we fed up on the clifftop, which kind of reminded me of a theme tune to a program that was out of the same title back in the 1970s, recorded in the 60s, but they were still playing it on British TV, definitely in the 1970s, and it's something that I remember, and Al, who I mentioned, although he remembers the song, I have to point out, not the series itself, a bit too girly, he said. My sister Vanessa and myself used to love running down, turning the television on a Saturday morning and listening to the theme tune, as well as the programme for White Horses, sung now by Jackie Lee.

Oh, it's almost time for me to say goodbye on this Friday, if I can, above all the noise in the background, but I'll try my very best. I'll just raise the voice and we'll see how things go. But I did want to say a few hellos to people who've been writing in. There's been so many. Big hello to Case. Thank you for those nice comments on Facebook. And also Vitsa, thank you so much for contacting us too. Lovely to know you're listening in on this Friday over in Friesland. So you're quite close to the lightship. And a big hello to Steve West. Also to Ian. Hello, Ian. I played you some Dylan earlier. Hope you enjoyed that. To everyone else, if I haven't had a chance to say hi to you and I've left you out, and the other Steve as well, I said all the noise in the background is a bit distracting, but I definitely want to fit in a song which I feel very close to my heart from a band called Three Colours Dark, collaboration Jonathan Edwards and also Rachel Cohen, ex-members, of course, of Panic Room and Karnataka. So you're in store for some very fine music now for the next 5 minutes of The Science of Goodbye.

Oh, such outstanding music there from singer-songwriters Jonathan Edwards and Rachel Cohen, both from Panic Room, Luna Rossa, Karnataka. Such fine music. If you want to find out more, that's the title track to their album, The Science of Goodbye, and more info available at threecolorsdark.com. And you can find out how you can get your hands on a copy of that great album. But sadly, that's just about it for the programme for another Friday for myself, Mandy. Must say a few more hellos that have been coming through in the last few hours. And that's from Marty. Hiya, Marty. Mary Ellen as well. And great to know that you're listening in, Mary Ellen. And Chris too, from far-flung places where you're listening in from the Czech Republic. Do hope you and everyone else, if I haven't had a chance to say hello to you, please do count the next song, especially for you. Well, it's a bit of a disappointment for me because that's almost the end of the programme. I was going to mention what I got up to over the last week or so when I was over in Wales and visited some caves. I did a bit of clambering around with my daughter Lydia, which was great fun. Too much climbing, though. In the past, we have done some real rock climbing, but also went to visit a chimpanzee's sanctuary over in Wales. One of the chimps put his hand right up against the glass, really interacting with us, and we could sort of mirror his moves as well. I've never seen one up so close. And another one of the female chimps would wrap herself around in a towel to keep warm, and she was so sweet. She's supposed to have, I don't know how many, my daughter Lydia said, towels that she does that to with. So, they're amazing creatures. I'd love to tell you what the baboons were doing while we went for our visit, but I think it's a bit too X-rated. Gosh, maybe they'll keep that for another program. As Lydia said, that might have been the reason the families with children came rushing past so quickly. There we go. They were definitely providing some live entertainment, which I hope I have over the last 4 hours, and that you'll join me again next Friday and we'll do it all over again. In the meantime, whatever plans you have for the weekend, let's keep our fingers crossed on the weather. It looks a bit iffy. Depends, of course, where you're listening to us. But thank you for tuning in. Do stay tuned. Chris B is on next. And until next week, from myself, Mandy, don't do anything I wouldn't do. That leaves you plenty. So long now.

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0: Hello, Les Newman. Can you
1: hello.
0: Hear me?
1: Yes, I can.
0: Hello,
1: listener.
0: We began with two spiffing wizard tunes there.
1: Yeah.
0: Don't hear a word wizard these days when you're describing something as being wonderful, do you? That was rather wizard.
1: Unless you're a Harry Potter fan, of course.
0: We began with Black Sabbath and their tune called Wizard, and then Uriah Heep with similar sounding name, but nothing like it whatsoever, Les. Can you tell us more and what we're going to play next?
1: It was the fourth studio album recorded by Uriah Heep, Demons and Wizards. That was released in March 1972. Right, the next one is July. That's interesting. July Morning. Yeah, that features, and you'll hear towards the end of it, is a rather pipe organ sound, like the sound of what they call a calliope, which is an old pipe organ. It's actually been played by Manfred Mann on this track.

0: Uriah Heep and a rather understated tune, don't you think?
1: Yeah. Well, fun.
0: And we also heard, what else did we hear, Les? Please refresh my memory, because you have blown my mind.
1: I'm glad you like that. I'm sure you haven't heard that. I'm sure, had you not heard that track before? I'm very surprised.
0: I think I might have heard it once, and that was about it.
1: Really is good. That bit at the end, featuring the Calliope, which is an old pipe organ type instrument. And it was actually played by Manfred Mann on that particular track. So it's quite amazing.
0: And as
1: you pointed out, it's very similar to the sort of stuff being put out by the Dutch bands like Earth and Fire.
0: And as you also pointed out, whilst we were messaging, while we were listening to the music, we've got that facility, listen, because Les isn't actually with me in the studio. He's about 2 miles away, still locked down and unable to meet each other, other than in a public park where we could at least wave to each other.
1: Yes.
0: Les also pointed out, it sounded like Deep Purple.
1: Yeah, there's that keyboard that's at the start. It's very much like A Child in Time.
0: It is very much like that, Les. Mm-hmm.

0: Well, somehow, we've got from Uriah Heep to It's a Beautiful Day via Deep Purple.
1: Featuring David LaFlamme on violin there.
0: Yes, David LaFlamme on the violin. That was called Bombay Calling, 1969, their first album. But wasn't that like Child in Time?
1: Very much so, yeah. Almost on the plagiaristic side.
0: Now, this came out in early 69. And I think Deep Purple in Rock came out in 1970.
1: Yes, so they may well have plagiarised.
0: So which way round it was? Who heard what first? Or perhaps they stole it from some classical piece.
1: Yeah, probably. Probably they both did.
0: And we were discussing that the Uriah Heep reminded us also of Earth and Fire. Now, I can't for the life of me think exactly which one it was. But from Earth and Fire's first album, let us listen to Love Quiver.
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0: Well, that was awesome, that was. But I was just saying to Chris during the we playing that, isn't that like the Canterbury sound of Caravan and Camel from that time as well?
1: Yeah.
0: Kevin Ayres and Soft Machine, that keyboard is just tremendous. Really fabulous bit of music.
1: Yeah, that's called Love Quiver, in case I didn't say it just then.
0: You know, when we were living in those times, bands like Earth and Fire were the sound of RNI, the sound of Veronica, that they made a lot, that they played a lot of these Dutch bands, you know. And that reminds me of that time.
1: Yeah, really. Yeah, they were really great times. I know we're old blokes saying it, but they really were great times.
0: Look, rock music from, you know, Veronica, and that's what they played, a lot of prog rock. Really, it's quite amazing.
1: I don't think they or we knew that it was prog rock at the time. Right. It was just the music.
0: No, just the music of the time, wasn't
1: yeah,
0: it?
1: Yeah, and it developed into Uriah Heep and Black Sabbath, and, you know,
0: it was music that wasn't being played on mainstream radio.
1: Yes, I doubt even now if they played Earth and Fire on Six Music, people would be amazed what it was, but they wouldn't find it recognisable.
0: No.
1: For an absolute masterclass in musicianship, and I won't mention any instruments here because they're all thrown into this one. It's a band called If, from their fourth album, imaginatively called If 4. This is Sector 17.

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0: You have joined Les Newman.
1: Wow, that's great.
0: And I, on the 12th of June 1970, issue number 333 of the new singles, a weekly listing, 62 singles this week. We've cheated straight away and played the album version of... it's obviously Nature Boy, but it's listed as Natural Day by a band called Accolade.
1: Wow.
0: Which featured...
1: Take that, of course. Take Five.
0: Was in there, yeah. It.
1: I think, yeah, that, of course, that was originally a Nat King Cole song, wasn't it?
0: Yeah. I think that was Gordon Giltrap on the vocals there. Yeah. And in the band also was...
1: Ryan Cresswell on Woodwind.
0: Yeah. And
1: Ian Hoyle on drums.
0: Yeah.
1: And on vibes, no, it wasn't Adolf Hitler. It was, in fact, Don Partridge.
0: Yeah, that one-man band. I often wonder what happened to Don, where he disappeared to. But there he was in the middle of 1970. Don Partridge, the one-man band, he joined also Malcolm Paul, I think it was, and Eden Paul, Abba. Collectively, they were called Accolade. And honestly, 50 years later, that's the first time I have heard of Accolade, the band, on the Columbia record label. You see, if it had been released on Vertigo or Harvest, then us heads, that's what we called ourselves, wasn't it, Les, in the early 70s? Heads. We were heads, man.
1: Out of our heads, more like it.
0: heads we lose, tails we win.
1: Oh dear.
0: So that was a very good start today. I couldn't not speak to you as, because that lasted almost 10 minutes there. I was talking about the Vertigo Records. So on Vertigo Records now, Affinity, fronted by Linda Hoyle. I wonder if Linda Hoyle had anything to do with Ian Hoyle.
1: No idea.
0: This is Three Sisters. I think us heads will all recognise this one.

0: Get on the line on Parlophone Records. We finally arrived at music more akin to trying to get into the charts. That was The Sweet. I think that was their last single before they moved on to RCA and moved on to much better things.
1: But things.
0: Here we are in 1970 in June. In fact, Friday the 12th of June when these singles were released. That was The Sweet, and we also heard both sides of the Vertigo single by Affinity. Three Sisters was the B-side, and I Wonder If I Care As Much on the A-side. Well, do we care as much? I think we care more these days. We're older and wiser.
1: Oh, yeah. I wouldn't say wiser. Probably it's, if you learn by your mistakes, we probably are, but...
0: We've had the sweetness of Sweet, who we're going to get now. And now we've got Renaissance on the Island record label, who also unfortunately got nowhere with this single. And surprisingly, or coincidentally, or serendipitously, I've swallowed the thesaurus again. it's on the Island label, and it's called Island.
1: Ah, yes.

0: It was Cat Stevens' return to the music business after a year or so. I think he became disillusioned and he didn't want to do pop tunes anymore. I think he may have had a spot of a mental break. I can't quite remember, but I know this was his attempt to get back in seriously doing. And he was taken seriously, wasn't he, Les?
1: Yeah, I know.
0: Lady Del Van Veel.
1: Well,
0: he was on DRAM Records when he returned this week on the Island record label, WIP 6086. Prior to that, it was WIP 6079 Renaissance and Island. And that was the complete version on the single. If you've got the album, the sampler album called Bumpers on the Island record label, you'll find
1: 1969, something I found. He contracted TB in 69.
0: I did him a disservice. It wasn't mental.
1: He almost died, apparently.
0: So, yes.
1: So this was his return to the music
0: scene. It was. Definitely was. I knew something had happened to him, and I knew he wanted to be taken more seriously with his music. Yeah. Yeah.
1: So then he took up my meditation, yoga, became a vegetarian. And that obviously, from that, he went on to embrace the Islamic religion.
0: Yeah, so we're going to move on now to a Capitol single, also released on this day, the 12th of June 1970. There were 62 singles released this particular week. This is Al Delory, who I've never heard of, but you'll know the tune. It's called Song from MASH.

0: so.
1: These days, we have to give everything a label, and I think that would be considered mod psych freak beat or something along those lines, Les.
2: No, yeah.
1: That was the Night People, N-I-T-E, on Page One Records, and it was called PM. We're going to link him with that in a moment. Prior to that, it was Al DeLore. And Song from MASH, given a bossa nova feel.
2: Yeah, it's really good.
1: I was on the shores there in Brazil.
2: Yeah, Al DeLore, of course, was a member of the Wrecking Crew, which were behind loads of hits for Jimmy Webb, Mamas and Papas, loads of things in the mid to late 60s. There were a group of session musicians, and they were just about on every record you could think of from that time.
1: That was very groovy.
2: Yeah.
1: His MASH tune there on Capitol Records. Yes, just to show that we are listening to what we're playing, and we're not just letting it letting it churn itself out automatically. The Night People, PM. Now, I'm not sure what PM they were talking to, but this was around the time when we had a general election. And someone who always jumped on a gravy train was Lord Such. And his heavy friends, and he had a tune out this week called Election Fever.

0: All aboard to Vietnam. Give me an F. Give me an I. Give me an S. Give me an H. What's that spell? Fish. Country Joe and the fish. No fish cheer at the start of it. That's fixing to die rag. Famously, we keep coming back to it, Les. Famously, they performed that at Woodstock, didn't they?
1: Yes, they certainly
0: did. We did a different kind of a fish cheer.
1: Yeah.
0: Which we can't play, sadly.
1: We can't play.
0: 50 years later, we can't say all the things. Well, no, we don't. Well, we do perhaps talk like that in normal life.
1: That PM track, by the way, came from... That was the title track from an album from the Night People.
0: That's right, yep.
1: Who were a band that came from... where were they originally? Oh, they came from... Bournemouth originally, apparently. Jimmy Warwick, vocals, guitars. Chris Fergie Ferguson on drums. Francis Gordon, guitar. Martin Clark, bass. Patrick Bell, sax. And Barry Curtis, keyboards.
0: And
1: they're quite well known in the South at the and they both supported a lot of bands at the time.
0: And if I remember, in the next hour, we'll... play the B-side, Season of the Rain, and Elton John and Bernie Taupin composition.
1: Wow. They also, that album, the PM, right, was, it had a lot of interesting, they did a lot of covers on it. There's lots of covers on that album. Apparently it's a rarity now, including Rock Island Line, Reach Out, I'll Be There, Season of the Rain, which I think you're going to play.
0: Yep.
1: Delilah, which was Barry Mason and Ed Reed's verse. That was the Tom Jones one. And also Peaches in Regalia that did a...
0: Frank Zappa tune,
1: yeah. So it's quite an interesting album, that is. But it's quite a rarity, apparently.
0: Okay, in the last link, we were talking about radio stations, RNI and Caroline. Also in 1970, late at night, at the weekends, was Radio Geronimo.
1: Yeah.
0: They used this tune from the Pyramids for some of their promotional material, which had the earthy language of the street in amongst it. So sadly, we can't play you any of those promos today. But the Pyramids, Monty Montgomery, I was in correspondence with him at one time. I may have told you this story about 3 or 4 weeks ago. And he said they watched the cowboy and Indian Western movie about the Apache Indian Geronimo. He was a bit of a rebel. They loved the attitude, so they recorded this, and they called it
2: Geronimo. Hit it.

0: Do you love it? Positive. Wow. Geronimo. I think I'd call that hardcore reggae, especially sounds as it was only 1970, June the 12th, wow. 1970, when it was released to fight its way through the birth canal of new week's releases. 62 of them. So I think we'll edit that bit out. That wasn't the best analogy I've used, I don't think.
1: Have you got the theme chip that, what was that, Amazing Grace?
0: Amazing
1: when
0: Grace.
1: Did that come out?
0: 69. So that was the Pyramids. What record? They must have been on Trojan. Let's have a look. Yeah. The Pyramids. Now we're on Duke. Duke Records, DU80. Now something special for fans of Genesis. Steve Hackett was in the band called Quiet World. We played a tune from Quiet World last year. Both sides of this single might be spread over this hour and the next hour. This is going to be Children of the World and Love is Walking. So see if you can hear Steve Hackett in amongst the instrumentation here on Dawn Records.
1: And his brother John?
0: 1005.
1: Yeah, John Hackett, yep. Dick Driver, Gil Gilbert, Phil Henderson, Eddie Hines and Sean O'Malley. And the band of the brothers John, who was it? John Lee and Neil Heather in 1969. Wow. That is quite amazing.
0: And here they are with their, I think their first singles were on Pi Records. This is the, his Pi's progressive sort of offshoot imprint called Dawn Records. So I give you Steve Hackett from 1970.

0: What a Quiet World.
1: Wow, that was good. Steve Hackett, as you said, on guitar there.
0: Yeah, brilliant stuff. What a wonderful show this is turning out to be again, isn't it?
1: Isn't that amazing?
0: Always surprises.
2: Crispy.

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0: The Exception. I think they were a Dutch band, Les, with air on a cigarillo.
1: No, we was just strolling around there, and we were sort of like, because when that piece of music, so Suite Number 3 in G by Bach, also known as Air on a G String, was used quite a lot for a well-known cigar company. And they used to show you a guy taking a match and striking on his bald head. Well, I've got obviously very little hair. So while we were playing that, I sort of tried to do the similar action.
0: And I believe a small village is called a hamlet, isn't it, Les?
1: Yes, that's something to do with it. A cigar from a small village would.
0: And following on from Children of the World by Quiet World, featuring Steve Hackett in the last hour, we had Raven with Children at Our Feet. Sounds like Michael Jackson, doesn't it? CBS Records, that was. Yes.
1: And they turned out, they were offered a contract by Peter Asher on behalf of George Harrison to join the Apple label.
0: Yes.
1: Which would have really advanced their career, and also they declined invitations to appear not only at Woodstock but also the Isle of Wight that same year. So it's just unbelievable.
0: There's only one word to describe Raven: idiots.
1: That subsequently they disbanded in 1970, whereas they could have had an amazing career had they performed at both those venues.
0: They could have had
1: just amazing.
0: They could have had collectible singles on the Apple record label, an ultra rare album on the record label, and it could have been a footnote in on the Woodstock as part of the Woodstock celebrations. Yeah. In the last hour, we played Night People as well. I'm going to play the B-side of their single, Season of the Rain, written by Elton John and Bernie Taupin. But first of all, we're going to turn over that Exception single on the B-side of their single for Philips, the Philips record label. This song, I think this is on the first Jethro Tull album, Dharma for One.

0: Wow. You're exhausted, Les. You must be. You must be now.
1: Great sound of John Fogerty on vocals there. What a terrific sound.
0: Yeah, it's what Les Newman and Chris Bent are. Up, around the bend.
1: But that's took me back 60, what, 50 years.
0: 50. Don't age yourself too much, Les. If this programme is repeated in 10 years' time, that would make sense, yes? 60
1: years.
0: You are listening to the new singles as released on Friday, the 12th of June, 1970. There were 62 of them this week. This is issue number 333 of the new singles, a weekly listing of 45 RPM recordings compiled and published by Francis Anthony Limited, East Hill, St. Austell in Cornwall. Amazingly, in Cornwall, they not the centre of the universe for the music industry, was it, at the time?
1: No.
0: Prior to that, it was the Elton John tune, Season of the Rain by Night People. We've had a fair bit of flutes and piccolos and tin whistles and such like, and recorders today. Here's another one which we can get our recorders out to, String Driven Thing, and Another Night. Another Night. Different direction in music. Let's try again.

0: quite rightly pointed out, because Les does point things out to me while we're playing the music, we can communicate between each other. And yes, they did eventually end up on Charisma Records, but in this occasion, the obscure record called Concord, CON007. Oh, I can smell. It smells like bacon or garlic bread coming up from the galley down below in the depths, in the bowels of the ship. Let us play some Skin Alley, unless you've got something to tell me, which is what the next track's called, by the way, Les.
1: Not really.
0: It all falls into place, doesn't it?
1: I was going to say that... That other track was later played, but what was I saying? Don't worry about it.
0: You said something about Chakademus and Pliers.
1: Yeah, no, Chakademus and Pliers made that about 10 years, but that was done for a charity thing years later.
0: let us return to the project in hand, which is singles from the 12th of June 1970. There were 62 of them. Skin Alley, as I pointed out, Tell Me.

0: Wonderful. That is the Rock Workshop on CBS. We had two consecutively numbered singles there. Skin Alley began with CBS 5045. And it was Rock Workshop with You to Lose, CBS 5046. Fabulous stuff. And another chance to play our recorders, penny whistles and flutes.
1: Yeah. Bob Downs, Tony Roberts.
0: Bob Downs. Oh, that makes sense. Yep.
1: Ray Russell, Harry Beckett on flugelhorn. Well, that's quite a lineup.
0: All the giants of the scene back then in 50 years ago in 1970. Deadly.
1: The band we just played previous to that, what was the name?
0: Skin Alley.
1: Skin Alley.
0: Yep.
1: The guy on that did bass, vocals and keyboards, Thomas Crimble, he later joined the very early fledgling Hawkwind as a bass player.
0: Yep.
1: And then he left that. The first Glastonbury Festival was Pilton. In fact, there was one before, weren't there? But Pilton was the first one in 1970, this time 50 years ago.
0: Yeah.
1: Then a year later, Thomas Crimble went on to become part of the organisation for the first one, which I actually went to, which was Glastonbury Fair.
0: And that's in... That's interesting, Les, because in the last hour we played Geronimo by the Pyramids, and the Radio Geronimo people, they got their act together and called themselves Geronimo Starship. First of all, they made 8-track cartridges of programs that were played on Pan Am Airways as part of their in-flight music entertainment, would you believe? And then they too went on to the 1971 Glastonbury Fair, and they recorded most of it. I know that there was a film made as well, but they recorded all the audio, and I'm kind of part of that team now, RadioGeronimo.com and GeronimoStarship.com, and we've got all the tapes, and there's a 50-minute set of David Bowie from 1971 languishing in the vaults, it is, along with Melanie and bits of Quintessence.
1: That was amazing. That was the first. Well, Pilton, there was about 2,000 people turned up at Pilton. That's to refer the year later. I mean, we went down there as lots of people did. We just walked in through the hole in the fence because there was loads of people turned up because it got out of control, and they just controlled. So eventually, like as happened at Woodstock, it just became a free festival, effectively.
0: And that must have been over the summer solstice that year. I know that's what the idea of it was. It was all about ley lines and Glastonbury Tor being the ideal location and everything like that. Unfortunately, I was sitting my O-level exams in a hot school hall at Deacon's. This is Steppenwolf, Hey Lordy Mama on Stateside Dunhill.

0: On Beacon Records, that was Black Velvet, sounding very much like Les.
1: Yeah, it sounds like Don't Let Me Be Misunderstood. It's almost identical.
0: Except they called it What Am I To Do?
1: No.
0: And prior to that, Lulu, Mr. Bojangles. I think that's Lulu with the Dixie Flyers on Atco Records. I'll play that for Mike Guy. I know Mike's partial to Lulu's time at Muscle Shoals. And we began with Steppenwolf and Hey Lordy Mama.
1: Oh.
0: Les. Hey, Lordy.
1: Lordy, Mama.
0: Well, I'm a...
1: Steppenwolf, of course, they were the all-American...
0: architect.
1: Band.
0: Heavy
1: they,
0: metal right? Thunder. They invented those words, didn't they, or something?
1: Yeah. Just because they were riding off into the sunset on their Harley Davidsons.
0: Do you know, I quite fancy having a bike. In fact, I'm thinking of having a trike so I don't fall off.
1: Yeah, I don't think I was quite born to be wild, though.
0: Oh, no.
1: I've had my moments.
0: I used to have a BSA Bantam 175.
1: Yeah, so did I. I had a D4, I had a D10, then a D14. And a BSA 250. The old, what did they call that? C15, do you remember them?
0: No, I wasn't mad on motorbikes.
1: No. Then I gave it all up for a car, you know.
0: Used to get too wet.
1: Yeah.
0: Or too cold without gauntlets on and too many flies without a visor down. And
1: I fell off too many times in the wet.
0: Fell off. Well, it's time for us to fall off the end of this radio programme, if we're not careful. Which reminds me of a joke on one of your sister's Facebook pages. Bad news for the Flat Earth Society with this... was it something to do with this lockdown? I can't remember the punchline actually now. Can you remember what it was, Kate?
1: Hang on.
0: What was it? Bad news for the Flat Earth Society. Bad news for the Flat Earth, members of the Flat Earth Society with this lockdown. There's quite a bit of mental illness and they're going to go over the edge. That was it. And I also noticed when I was listening to Planet Rock, they have this jingle when they have their news time, and they say from the four corners of the planet. I guess they're promoting the Flat Earth Society as well. Well, it is time for us to go again, Les. We've had a great time,
1: a great
0: list of tunes here, 62 of them. We couldn't possibly play all 62, and no doubt we'll play a couple more after we've said goodbye to you. And we're going to leave you with, and you were mentioning in between tunes there, you were writing to me, Les, about the Nitty Gritty Dirt Band. What was that all about, please?
1: Well, yeah, they actually had a great version of that that song, that Lulu song.
0: Oh, Mr. Bojangles, yeah.
1: Jerry Jeff Walker wrote it, but the one that everybody remembers is the Nitty Gritty Band from 1970. Had a big hit with that.
0: Well, that's coincidental because we've got the Nitty Gritty Dirt Band to say goodbye to. And I'm pretty certain this is the Buddy Holly tune, Rave On. So it's goodbye from me.
1: And goodbye from him. Goodbye, listener.
0: We'll be seeing
1: you. Stay safe.
0: We'll be seeing you.

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Welcome back, Arcade. You're listening to Mark himself on Radio Seagull, and I'm here with you for the next hour. Something a bit different this afternoon. It's a memorial to Mr. Oliver Tree Nicol, who died on the 14th of June at just 32 years old, unfortunately, due to two helicopters colliding midair whilst he was on his tour over in Rio in Brazil. So rest in peace, Oliver. Hopefully I'm going to do you some justice today and playing you some deep cult classics. I'm playing you some hits, some of his biggest hits, and like this one by our superhero. This is from his latest album. This is Superhero.

Now, let me announce to you that it's back on top of the Spotify charts globally. Number one, Life Goes Onion. You'll get that if you watch him on Impulsive with Mike Malak and Logan Paul. Onion, onion, onion. What a sense of humour the guy had as well. Somewhat of a comedian. Really loved his commitment to the bit. Never really broke character once. Hilarious. Worth watching every clip that he's left us with. What a legacy. Let's hope peeling the layers back of that onion don't make us cry. Because cowboys don't cry. I'm not good.

featuring the one and only Robin Schultz. Another track that helped him into the stratosphere as high as he could go. It's Miss You. It was a massive viral hit, playing that one here on Radio Seagull. And while we're in his little dancey phase, I have to mention he did the tour as Dr. Oliver Tree, as he started out as a dubstep DJ as well as a producer way back when. So he's got all these links and such good popularity. This might be one of the best genre hopping artists, and they're always the most successful, like a Freddie Mercury or Chester Bennington even, who can change the game and turn the car around and drive in the complete opposite direction, have just as much success. That takes, because a lot of people stick to the formula that they know is going to make the money, but Tree didn't need to, you know. He was always pushing the boundaries, and that's what's so good about him. So he set up Dr. Oliver Tree's grants for baby geniuses. You want to look that up. So every penny of his net worth is going straight back into young and up-and-coming artists. And what a noble gesture by a noble man. And I've not heard a bad word said about him. Here he is featuring David Guetta. This is Here We Go Again.

featuring his main man Weefen. He collabed with a lot of people. If you get time, go back into his older back cat. The further back you go, the better he gets. It honestly does. Production value, he wrapped his heart out and poured his soul into his art. He didn't just want to be known as the TikTok artist, you know what I mean, like a novelty act. Even though he made himself the meme in a way, because he knew he'd had a lot of hits over there. That actually popped off before he invented the Turbo character, which is the bald head 90s Mac guy that we all fell in love with from Ugly is Beautiful. Another one featuring a good friend of his now, Mr. Getter. This is Weekend.

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taken from the Splitting Branches EP. Back when he was just known as Mr. Tree and not his full name. Well, Tree's the middle name is Oliver Nickel, Oliver Tree Nickel, the Olive Tree. But what a great song that stuck down the rabbit hole. I told you you're going to do a bit of everything in this show, and what a wonderful way to open up the second half of the show. I've got this one now, which always reminded me of How Bizarre. I think the band were called OCD or something like that, or OMD. This is from the Cowboy Tears era, and this is Freaks and Geeks.

three in a row, taken from Cowboy Tears. The first tour I ever was lucky enough to see Tree perform on. The second one was Alone in a Crowd in Manchester Apollo. The first one, the Cowboy Tears one, was in the Manchester Ritz in the UK, and both nights were so good, man. He had something else, some fire in them eyes. Before that track, I played you Swing and a Miss, and before that, of course, I announced it was Freaks and Geeks. Gonna play you a track featuring Blink-182 now, and who gets the Blink-182 feature? That's near enough impossible. Granted, it was before the Skiba era, and just as Tom DeLonge was not in the project and was focusing on Angels and Airwaves and his To the Stars Academy stuff, but to me, he would have made a suitable replacement. This is the best person I've ever heard sing with Mark and Travis. Tell me if I'm wrong. This is Let Me Down, the Blink-182 version.

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1: 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You never came around.

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He's got loads of bangers. If anyone wants to hear more, let me know on the social medias or any tracks you want to hear. I'm happy to play them. Now, if you ever wondered where the sample from Miss You came from, this is Jerk.

taken from my favourite album, Ugly Is Beautiful, which helped me get through a tough pandemic, and I'm sure many others as well. And then I went further into his back cat and found out how big a loss this is. Given another 10 years, what would he have achieved? They might not know it yet, but this is a Kurt Cobain and a Jim Morrison. I promise you, the music speaks for itself. Go back, it's a treasure trove. I'm going to play you this one, taken from Ugly Is Beautiful, before I roll out Love You and Leave You and play you a bonus track. This is I'm Gone, and unfortunately, he is. So before I sign off, rest in peace, Oliver. Peace, blessings, and shine on, people. I'm here every week. Tell me what you-

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0: Well, hello, starting the show today. Of course, that's Julie Driscoll Tibbett, or of course, Julie Driscoll with the Brian Allgood Trinity. And that was called Wheels on Fire, reached number 5 in the UK in June of 1968, number 13 in Canada, and bubbled under the Billboard Hot 100 in the US at number 106 that particular August. Anyway, how are you? Welcome along. I do hope I find you well.
1: Jim Richmond.

0: Well, the solo project of Bath-based songwriter Ollie Sharp, formerly of Long Coat and current frontman of emo outfit Where's David, returns after 18 months with a bold new single called Cheer Up, and that came out on April the 17th. And before that, we heard from Pink Floyd, of course, from the album The Wall from 1979, and that was called Another Brick in the Wall, and written by bassist Roger Waters, Part 2, and protest song against corporal punishment in schools and rigid and abusive schooling. Features a children's choir at the suggestion of the producer, Bob Ezrin. Okay, right, next up then, it's Wishbone Ash after this.
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0: Well, in an interview with Ashbone Ash, guitarist vocalist Andy Powell explained, people really relate to the song. I can't say that we are a particularly Christian band as such, but there is this feeling about this song. That it's a sentiment, it's a universal sentiment, it's fairly heavy for that period that it came from, and everybody just loves the intro to it. It just puts everyone in a good mood. Wishbone Ash here from the album licensed this song. This is called The King Will Come.

Absolutely brilliant. Wishbone Ash and The King Will Come, just over 7 minutes. Hope you enjoyed listening to that. Absolutely superb. Radio Seagull broadcasting to the north of the Netherlands and across the internet worldwide. Thanks for tuning in. Now, the next up, it's a song from the late Bob Marley. And it was recorded in April of 1973 by Jamaican singer and songwriter, making it a very early example of the sleeper style. It was first released posthumously on the 7th of September 1992 by Tuff Gong and Island Records on the Songs of Freedom album. So here we go. This is called Iron Lion Zion.

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Liam Gallagher and Wall of Glass here on Radio Seagull, and that was his debut solo single, of course. Keller co-wrote the song with Andrew White and producer Greg Kirstein. The song was released as the lead single for Gallagher's debut solo album As You Were in 2017, initially set for release on June the 2nd, but was instead released a day earlier. There we go, Wall of Glass, which you heard here on Radio Seagull. Now then, don't forget, the home of progressive rock and alternative music. And don't forget to have a look at our merchandise. We have the A2 size poster, the Radio Seagull Jenny Baton, that's our ship there, of course, and the Radio Seagull mug and sticker as well. 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Box 24, 8860AA, Harlingen, spelled Harlingen in the Netherlands. So there you go with that. Right, it's Rod Stewart and Downtown Train.

Rod Stewart. A song by Tom Waits, released on his album Rain Dogs in 1985, which was directed by Jean-Baptiste Mondino and produced by Andrea Ambernus. Filmed in black and white and features a cameo appearance by boxer Jake LaMotta. Several musical artists have charted with the covers of Downtown Train, including Rod Stewart, Patti Smith and Bob Seger. Okay, right, absolutely superb. Hope you enjoyed that. Right, next up, it's a song from Somber Now. And this is what I'm going to play for you. It's called Homewrecker. And it was released in February of this year through Warner Brothers Music. And the song was written solely by Somber, with production handled by him alongside Tony Berg. And the song was sent to US Pop Radio in February the 10th. Now, the song peaked at number 22 on the Billboard 100 and reached the top 10 in Australia, Ireland, Latvia, New Zealand and the United Kingdom, among others. So let's have that from Somber.

0: This is not working, all right? I need you to get your shit together. Look where we are, okay? We're in the Wild West. I'm not buying this at all. You come with me. Reset.
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Matthew's Southern Comfort, the British country rock folk band formed in 1970 by former Fairport Convention singer Ian Matthews. The original line considered Matthews' lead guitarist Mark Griffiths, who later became the bass player with the Shadows, and the Everly Brothers, rhythm guitarist Carl Barnwell, bass player Peter Watkins, drummer Roger Swallow, and pedal steel guitarist Gordon Huntley. Watkins and Swallow left the band after a few weeks and were replaced by bass player Andy Lee and drummer Ray Duffy. Well, there we go. That, of course, was Matthew's Southern Comfort and the country rock band, of course, and that came out in 1970, and that was a track that got to number one. Wow, what about that? Okay, right, next up then, let's have something from George Jalero and Keith Buckingham. This is a track called Woman in Love.

Well, French film composer that of course was Georges Delerue and Keith Beckinham, should I say, and Woman in Love. And if so, if someone feels the vibes from Keith Beckinham's Woman in Love album, well, there you go. Hope you enjoyed listening to that here on the one and only Radio Seagull. Usually I wouldn't play music like that, but because it's a great tune, I thought I would let you share that with you today. Right, here's Robert Palmer.

Well, that's a Bob Dylan song, as a matter of fact, but that's the Robert Palmer New B40 version. And, of course, the English reggae band UB40 released a cover version of the song, released as a single by EMI Records in the United Kingdom and throughout Europe. It appears on Robert Palmer's albums Don't Explain and on the 1995 Best of the Very Best Of. And the song reached the top 10 in Austria, Australia, the Netherlands and Switzerland, and it also secured a number 6 place in both the United Kingdom and Ireland. And in New Zealand, it reached number 1 for a week in February of 1991. Okay, well, Radio Seagull plays songs that touches the feelings of their listeners. It's really a, coincidence that the playlist of the radio and the mood of their listeners aren't always perfectly matched. But the thing happens not because they know magic, but because they have listeners who are fond of the music that we have played here on Radio Seagull. So there you go. Okay, right, let's have something from Papa Satch after this. Radio!

from the album Hounds of Love. That's Kate Bush here on Radio Seagull, and that's called Running Up That Hill. That was from her fifth studio album, released as the album's lead single in August of 1985 by EMI Records. Okay, right after the top then with the Allman Brothers and Jessica, and I'm back with more in just a moment.

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0: Okay, starting the second here on Radio Seagull. There we go. Queen of Hearts, about the risk and unpredictability of love, using a card game metaphor to explore emotional vulnerability and the allure of romance. Queen of Hearts was written by Hank DeVito and a pedal steel guitarist for Emily Lou Harris, and first recorded by Dave Edmonds in 1979, achieving success in the UK but not in the US. Juice Newton, though, recorded her version in 1981 for her album Juice, which became a major hit, reaching number 2 on the US pop charts and number 10 internationally. Newton's rendition closely followed Edmonds' arrangement, blending country, and pop elements to create a crossover appeal. Juice Newton started things off the second hour here, and that's called Queen of Hearts.
1: Jim Richmond.

1967, going back there with that one for the Electric Prunes and Get Me to the World on Time. You must remember that one. Absolutely, what a great song that was. But they're very underrated, actually. And they do one or two others. I can't believe what the other one was now, but there you go. But I thought you'd like to hear that one as well. It's Radio Seagull. If you want to get in touch with me, it's Jim at radioseagull.com. But right now, let's have something from In the Land of Grey and Pink. Produced by David Hitchcock, this is Caravan, and this is called Winter Wine.

Okay, there we go. That's Caravan, and that's a track which is called Winter of Love. Now, they were one of the more formidable progressive rock acts to come out of England in the 1960s, although they were never much more than a very successful cult band at home. And apart from the brief moment in 1975, barely a cult band anywhere else in the world, they only have ever charted one album in their first 6 years of activity. Anyway, there you go. That, of course, was the band which you heard here on Radio Seagull. Now, next up, it's a song from Bonnie Tyler. Now, unfortunately, Bonnie isn't very well at the moment because the 6th of May she underwent emergency surgery in Faro in Portugal, where she resides for emergency perforated intestine surgery and was placed in inductive coma in the intensive care unit. Also, it's just been revealed that she also suffered a cardiac arrest. So we wish Bonnie all the very best. Get well soon, Bonnie. We want you back with that voice. You've got absolutely superb voice. Here she is with It's a Heartache.

Written by Ronnie Scott and Steve Wolf and co-produced with David McKay. The single was released in November of 1977 by RCA Records, and the song topped the charts in Australia, Canada and numerous European countries, and reached number 3 in the US and number 4 in the UK worldwide. As a Heartache sold around 6 million copies. In the US, Tyler's version was released in 1978, around the same time as versions of it were released by Juice Newton and Ronnie Spector. Okay, well, we wish you well, Bonnie. Hope you get well very, very soon. I know that she's in a bad way at the moment, so we wish her all the very best. Okay, right, you are with Radio Seagull, and it's great to have your company today. Don't forget to take a look at the website. 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Or, of course, you can always email office@radioseagull.com. Now, I was talking to someone called Susie the other day, actually. It's a friend of mine. And she wants to hear The Champions. We are the champions from Queen. Yeah, that's coming up after this.

0: Okay, the Yardbirds there, and that's called Good Morning Little Schoolgirl from the album For Your Love. And before that, we have Queen from 1977 for Susie, We Are the Champions, which got to number two in 1977. Okay, well, after the little jingle that goes...
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0: Thank you very much indeed for that. Right, emerging from a steadily growing online presence, Puzzle have built a reputation for boundary-pushing releases that defy easy categorisation, which remain deeply listenable. Riverside leans into the signature aesthetic, pairing textured to pro-fire production with a freedom approach to structure and tone. The result is a track that reflects their genre blurring identity while pushing it forward. So here they are. This is Riverside from Puzzle.

The American hip-hop group, they're the Rocksteady Crew from their debut album Ready for Battle in 1984, and that was a track called Hey You, the Rocksteady Crew. Released in 1983 through Atlantic Records in the US, Virgin and Charisma Records. Outside the US, the album's lead single, and as the group's debut single, written by Bud Blue, Soldier Dixon, Rooza Blue and Stephen Haig, and produced by Dixon and Haig. The lead vocals were performed by 15-year-old Daisy Castro, aka Baby Love. The single peaked at number one on the Belgian and Dutch single charts and reached the top 10 in several other European countries. And before that, Moribund the Bergmaster, written and recorded by English musician Peter Gabriel. It was the opening song for his debut album titled Peter Gabriel, and was also issued as the B-side to Salisbury Hill. The first single released from the album, Gabriel also performed the song on several of his early concert tours as a solo artist beginning in 1977. And the song's lyrics relate to a nervous disorder that plagues a medieval village. Okay, then, right next, it's Yellow and Blue from Sean Morell, born in Hull in 2001. And this is one of my favourites of his. It's new, and it's called, as I said, Yellow and Blue.

There we go. That, of course, was Sean Morell and Yellow and Blue. Right, next up, it's a song by the band Savoy Brown, recorded at Trident Studios in London, released by Parrot in 1972. Now, Hellbound Train was the group's most successful album, peaking at number 34 on the Billboard 200. Recorded at Trident Studios, as I said, and featured the same lineup that had recorded Street Corner Talking the previous year, following the departure of longtime members Lonesome Dave Peverett, Tony Stevens and Roger Earl. Tony Stevens and Roger Earl, who left in December of 1970 to form a Foghat, Kim Simmons had assembled an entirely new lineup around vocalist Dave Walker, guitarist and keyboardist Paul Raymond, bassist Andy Sylvester and drummer David Bidwell. So here it is. This is Hellbound Train, Savoy Brown.

0: Thank you very much.
1: Good night.
0: Well, there we go. That's Savoy Brown and Hellbound Train here on Radio Seagull. That's just about it from me for this week. Thank you for being with me. I really have enjoyed playing all these great tunes for you. Going out there today with a song from Bryan Adams from the album 18 Till I Die. And, of course, the Canadian singer there, and co-produced the track with Robert John Mutt Lange, released in May of 1996 by A&M Records as the lead single from Adams' seventh studio album. The song peaked at number one in Canada, number six in the United Kingdom, and number 52 in the United States. And he was also nominated for the Grammy Award for Best Male Rock Vocal Performance for the song, but lost to Beck's Where It's At. And was also nominated for a Juno Award for Best Producer the same year. Okay, so till next week, take care and be nice to people. Keep smiling, and whatever you're doing, keep it here on Radio Seagull. Bye-bye.

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Many thanks to Radio Vadensay for all the music and information they have been supplying since 7 o'clock this morning, up until just a few minutes ago. Good evening, Ollie Kinvig in the chair. How are you? I hope you're well. It is a beautiful, sunny evening here in Harlingen. It is. I'm just looking at the temperature gauge, and it's actually 35 degrees here in the studio, so that's one more degree than it was this time yesterday, and it went down by 4 degrees during the night when I was on, so went and got my duffel coat. Anyway, how are you? I hope you're well. At I think I'll play those two tracks for Andreas and Root Listening up there in Glasgow. Two excellent tracks, I think, to start off this hour. It was Los Lobos from East Los Angeles, a great Chicano rock band, and the first album from them to be released by a major label back in 1984. The album was How Will the Wolf Survive, and the song was Will the Wolf Survive. But starting off this hour, we had the brilliant Jay Severett, all the way from Evansville in Indiana, and from his album from 2011, Mr. Good Times and Great American Hero. 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

Oh, superb. That is Waylon Albright Jennings featuring the Oak Ridge Boys, better known to you and I as Shooter Jennings, from his third album, The Wolf, from 2007, and Slow Train. You're listening to Radio Seagull. We broadcast on 747 kilohertz to the north of the Netherlands and beyond. And if there's any DXers out there, how about getting in touch and let us know where you can hear us from, and we'll certainly reply back to you. 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And it all comes from our beautiful radio lightship moored here in Harlingen Haven, the Jenny Bainton.

such a voice from such a slight chap. Formed in 2011 in Bishop Briggs, just outside of Glasgow, and I have followed that band ever since I was at university with the lead singer, Phil Campbell. Unfortunately, they broke up a few years back, but I'm glad to see that Phil has managed to sort out his issues, and the band are now back together and doing great things. That was from the self-titled debut album, and the Thames is Moving, of course, and a fantastic track called Only Friend.

Another fine Chicano rock band shaking the plates of the Jenny Bainton tonight, I can tell you. Tito and Tarantula. And of course, Tito was born in Ciudad in Jerez, Mexico, but formed the band in 1992 in LA. And that was a song from his third album, Little Bitch, from 2000, the turn of the century, and called Lady Don't Leave. 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

That's a lass from Ohio, Chrissy Hynde is her name, and that was a song from her debut solo album Stockholm, which is a fantastic album if you haven't actually heard it already. It was released in 2014, and that was called House of Cards. You're listening to Radio Seagull, broadcasting from our radio lightship, the Jenny Bainton. If you would like to get in touch with the station, please do. 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

absolutely magic, and sadly missed. That's a chap from Gainesville in Florida, Tom Petty, from his three times platinum album Wildflowers from 1994, and A Higher Place. But ahead of Tom, we had a chap from Santa Monica, Ryland, Peter Cooder, better known to you and I as Ry Cooder, from his 16th album, The Prodigal Son. That was released in 2018, and an excellent track called Shrinking Man. I'd like to say hello to Stevie Gordon and his long-suffering wife, Benta. How are you guys listening up there in Norway? And I have to tell you that a high content of today's programme is a direct result of Stevie Gordon and listening to his very fine show, Seagull Country.

Yes, another excellent band from Glasgow, Primal Scream, and the second single from their eighth album, Riot City Blues, from 2006, Dolls, Sweet Rock and Roll. Hello to Adrian listening over there in Willingen in Germany, or Willingen in Germany, I hope I'm pronouncing that correctly. It is, yes, it's 35 degrees in the studio here, Adrian. Very warm indeed. We have the portholes open, and we did have the studio door open there for a while, but it sat at a constant 35. But there is a fan in front of me, but I had to switch it off because it tends to dry your eyes a little bit. It just blows straight at you, but not a problem. We're certainly rocking and rolling in the studio, and I will try and look out that song you have asked for a little later.

Absolutely excellent. All the way from Melbourne in Australia. That is the Rogue Traders from there in 2001. And the first single taken from their second album, Here Comes the Drums. And Voodoo Child. And ahead of them, we had a guy from Jackson in Kentucky with his third album, which won Best Country Album, by the way. Sturgill Simpson and an excellent album, A Sailor's Guide to Earth, and Brace for Impact. Absolutely fantastic track altogether. Hello to Chris Cooper, listening over there in Birmingham. Of course, Chris will be joining me next week from Wednesday onwards, along with Mandy Martin and Alan Beach. So we will be rattling the plates together of the Jenny Bainton, and looking forward to that. My name's Ollie Kinvig. I am with you until 10 o'clock this evening here on Radio Seagull. And along comes a brilliant guy, and I can't mention his radio station, but Barry James is his name, and he will be on until 1 o'clock in the morning, and then I will be back from 1 o'clock until 3, although this morning I was on from 1 o'clock until 7, and anyway, I was putting the matches in my eyes by the time I finished, I can tell you.

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Yes, fantastic singer-songwriter there from Paisley, but no longer with us. Jerry Rafferty from his 7th album, On a Prayer. And it was heavily influenced, obviously, by the divorce from his wife, Carla. And he can never quite get over it, but anyway, he kind of drank himself to death. But that's another story. That was from 1992, and Don't Give Up On Me. And ahead of him is starting off my second hour for tonight here on Radio Seagull. We have a real class act, Chris Isaak. And if you ever get the chance to see this guy, I suggest you do. He's a human dynamo. He absolutely never stops from the minute he gets on the stage. And the colours of his suits, I don't know who his tailor is, but they deserve an award, I can tell you. Mind you, they're getting paid handsomely, I dare say. From his album, Mr. Lucky, The Best I Ever Had. And I'd like to say hello to Adrian again, listening in Villingen in Germany. I hope this is the track you're looking for, sir.

There you go. Just for Adrian, that is Skylark and Wildflower here on Radio Seagull. I hope that was the correct track for you, sir. And if you like any more, just get in touch and I will do my best to have a look and see if we can find them for you. Now, before I go any further, I just have to say to this Chris Cooper, he is just such an absolute annoyance at times. He really is. He knows I'm sitting here sweltering in the studio. And what is he sending me? Photographs of lovely chilled Jenny Bainton beer and saying to me, do you want one? He knows we can't drink when we're on air.

Your fingers move so swiftly across those silver strings. 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How you make it sing, guitar.

Gibson over there. What is it? Let me try that young Martin. You mind? Just put it in that Marshall.

That was a young street entertainer I saw one time back at the Edinburgh Festival. He hails from Vancouver in British Columbia. Matthew Lennox is his name, and that was his first solo release called Do It For Love, and the track was called Come Closer, and he actually produces that sound right in front of you out in the street. He is. What a guitarist the boy is, and I wish him all the best. Anyway, ahead of him, we had another great guitarist from Oklahoma City, J.J. Cale, from his 12th album. And it was the title track from that album, Guitar Man. You're listening to Ollikin Vig on Radio Seagull. It is almost, well, it is 23 minutes, 24 minutes now past 8 here on Friday evening.

That is a boy from San Antonio in Texas, Steve Earle, from his seventh album, El Corazon, from 1997, and Taney Town. And Emmylou Harris was lurking away in the background there on background vocals. We will have another couple of bands from Texas coming up very shortly. Right, what have we got now? Aha! One of Glasgow's finest.

0: Yes, I was so lucky to see that guy when he was still living. That is the sensational Alex Harvey Band. And of course, Alex came from Kinnan Park area of Glasgow's south side. The dark south side of Glasgow. Yes, anyway, it was from the debut album Framed from 1972. And of course, it was called The Hammer Song.
1: Every morning.

Two Latin rock artists back to back here on Radio Seagull, one from San Antonio and the other one from Austin, both in Texas. We just heard from the lovely Patricia Vaughn from her sixth album, Viva Bandolera and La Gitana de Triana. Ahead of Patricia, we had a fantastic band, Del Castillo, formed by the Del Castillo brothers back in the turn of the century. Anyway, that was from their album, their brilliant album, Brotherhood. And of course, the song was Brotherhood. Anyway, this is Radio Seagull, and I am Ollie Kinvig. I am with you until 10 o'clock this evening, and along comes Barry James after that.

another excellent band emanating out of Jacksonville in Florida, the Allman Brothers Band, of course, from their album Eat a Peach from 1972 and Blue Sky. And I'll tell you what, it is a beautiful sunny blue sky over here in the beautiful town, hanging over the beautiful town of Harlingen in the northwest of the Netherlands. And if you've never been to Harlingen, I suggest you come, because it is a beautiful little town right on the sea, and a lot of lovely people living in Harlingen as well, I can tell you. 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We are broadcasting live on 747 kHz to the northwest of the Netherlands and beyond. 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You can also hear us on the south coast of the UK via the Flash.

fantastic voice of Terence Trenton D'Arby. From his album Introducing the Hardline, according to Terence Trenton D'Arby, from 1987. And sign your name years ago. He went out and bought a large Harley Davidson and started riding about the place. When the police stopped him and asked to see his license, he said, "License? Do I need one?"

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You're listening to Ollie Kinvig live here on Radio Seagull. Welcome to my third and final hour, because along at 10 o'clock comes Barry James to keep us all entertained until 1 o'clock in the morning. We started off this hour with a chap from north of Spain, Jose Angel Heavy Velasco is his name, and it was a brilliant album of his, Thierry de Nadie, and that track we just heard there was Bisindri Real. As I say, if you would like to get in touch with the station, it is studio@radioseagull.com. And Chris Cooper's just been back on tormenting me again. He's sending me photographs of a case of Belgian Pam beer, because he knows I am quite partial to that. Wait till I get a hold of him next week, I'll sort him out.

absolutely magic. That is a band formed by a couple of brothers from Glasgow, Royston to be precise, a tough area in Glasgow, and of course Bon Scott from Kirriemuir in Scotland, AC/DC, and from their album High Voltage, and it's A Long Way to the Top, which was their first internationally released album from them back in 1976. Brilliant band altogether, and if you ever get the chance to go to Bonfest, which is over there in Kirriemuir, you should. It's an absolute riot, I can tell you. Anyway, talking of Glasgow, here's another band from that very fine city.

formed in Glasgow back in 1977. That is Simple Minds, and a song from their 16th studio album, Big Music, and that was the lead single from that album, Honest Town, and the album was released in 2014. It is a beautiful evening here in Harlingen Haven, absolutely beautiful. The sun is still shining and blinding me through the porthole and reflecting off of one of our computer screens, but there will be a slight chance of showers this evening, but it looks good for Saturday. Temperature, the high will be of 22 degrees and a low of 15. Wind speed will be between 10 and 12 miles per hour with maximum gusts of 18 miles per hour. Sunrise will be at 11 minutes past 5. The next low tide is round about now at 9:14, and the next high tide will be 32 minutes past 2 on Saturday morning. 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

That is a band I had the good fortune of seeing both with and without Cliff Richard on quite a few occasions. Excellent band altogether, absolutely note perfect. They fairly could play their instruments, I'll tell you. Anyway, that's The Shadows. They were formed back in 1958 in London. And that was a track from their album of 1991, Themes and Dreams, where it's a compilation of all different TV themes with their slant on it. And that was, of course, Crockett's theme. Ahead of them, we had a band from Dundalk in Ireland, family band The Corrs, and a song from their album Talk on Corners, and I Never Loved You Anyway. You're listening to Ollie Kinvig. It is fastly approaching 9:30. I am with you until 10 o'clock this evening, and then along comes Barry James, who will keep us entertained from 10 o'clock until 1 a.m. in the morning. And I will possibly pop back between 1 and 3 to play you some more music. If you happen to be around, if you're working night shift or driving taxis or whatever, I'd be glad to have your company. 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You can also hear us all over the planet from radioseagull.com. You can also hear us in the northeast of the Netherlands on DAB, and you can hear us in the south coast of the UK via the Flash.

Ah, yes, another fine band from Sydney in Australia, formed there in 1976, would you believe? That is Rose Tattoo from their debut, their self-titled debut album from 1978, and Rock and Roll Outlaw. You're listening to Ollie Kinvig. I am with you for about another 22 minutes, and then along comes Barry James at 10 p.m. tonight, and he will take us through until 1 a.m. in the morning. Got a couple of bands from Scotland lined up for you now.

That's a band that hail from East Kilbride, just outside of Glasgow, one of Scotland's new towns, but they performed in London back in 1987. The Silencers, from their album A Letter from St. Paul, and it was from 1987. That was when it was released, and of course Painted Moon. Ahead of them, excellent band from Dunfermline in the Kingdom of Fife, Big Country, and it was from their debut album, and it was called In a Big Country, and that was a title track from that album. You're listening to Radio Seagull. I'm Ollie Kinvig. It is 12 minutes before 10, and Barry James is supposed to be coming along at 10, but as yet there is no sign of him, so who knows.

That's a band from LA. Hoobastank is their name, and the song is The Reason. Well, that's just about it for me. Ollie Kinvig is out of here because Barry James has now boarded the ship, a little bit breathless, I have to say, because he was running, he was held back. But never mind, we will fling him into the chair at 10 o'clock. I can assure you of that. Thank you very much for listening, and I hope we can get together again sometime soon. Maybe 1 o'clock in the morning if you happen to be working night shift here on the Big Red Light Ship. Until then, take care and stay safe. I've been Ollie Kinvey. Barry James at 10 o'clock this evening.

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I wondered, when I was looking through my library to see which song to start off with here on Radio Seagull, I thought, let's start off with a couple of real classics. There's one from Neil Young and Like a Hurricane. Welcome along to Radio Seagull. Barry James in the chair again. They've let me loose for another 3 hours to play you some great songs. Some of my choices as well, my personal choices. I hope you enjoy them. Welcome to Radio Seagull and Metallica.

0: a particularly fine song, isn't it? An Enter Sandman. I'm going to play that for my son, Jamie. He loves that song. He really does. Tonight, I'm going to be playing you some long tracks. You know, the songs that don't normally get played because they're too long?
1: One, two.
0: I'm talking about over 5 minutes. You know, I can get away with this on Radio Seagull. So that's exactly what I'm going to do. I'm going to play you some tracks you don't

Saturday Night Special. Of course, the wonderful Leonard Skinner here on Radio Seacoast. And fine. Yes, my idea of playing you some songs that you don't hear every day because they're too long includes this one.

0: 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That was one of those songs that radio stations wouldn't play because just it was too long. Except, of course, Radio Caroline and Radio Seagull, which we don't mind. If it's made that way, that's the way it should be. Some long songs this programme. I hope you're going to enjoy them.
1: 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Here comes the sun. 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
0: 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That's what makes it interesting. This guy we lost.
3: The little girl, she said to me.
0: It's the wonderful Chris Rea.

That song is just superb. Chris Rea, who we sadly lost recently, and Tell Me There's a Heaven. That's just one of those songs that hits the spot for me. Lovely arrangement, lovely voice, lovely backing, lovely everything. It's just a great song. And of course, there's a story to that as well. Tell Me There's a Story to That as well. Tell Me There's a Heaven. Let's hope there is.

the Outlaws, Ringgoss and High Tide. I think their theory behind that is that if Lynyrd Skynyrd can do a Freebird, they can do one very similar. Not quite, though. A good song, nevertheless. This was featured in the film Mad Dogs and Englishmen. The wonderful Gary Moore and Need Your Love

Isn't it just so good, so cool, so laid back? Gary Moore had a way of just playing it, didn't he? Need Your Love So Bad. Good stuff. Talking about fabulous songs here on Radio Seagull. If I said what's on my mind. This is Boston.

taken from the second Boston album, A Man I'll Never Be. That is just outrageously superb, isn't it? It really is. Tom Scholz, the man behind that. And A Man I'll Never Be, Boston. Going up to the top with a lovely ballad from the Mighty Magnum. This is A Face in the Crowd.

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When Empires Burn, his sort of solo album, which was released on Frontiers Records in 2003. And before that, we had Magnum, of course, the band that he leads, Facing the Crowd from the Ballads album. When you buy that album from Bob Catley called When Empires Burn, you also get a bonus CD with it. And on there is a great song, and I'm going to play it for you now. This is a Bob Catley, this is a bonus track. And this is called When the Earth Lies Still. Just listen to this.

That's just gorgeous, isn't it? Bob Catley and When the Earth Lies. Still a bonus on that album, When Empires Burn, from 2003 on Frontiers Records. If you haven't got it in your collection, just do, because it's superb. And he has got a superb voice, very different to lots of other rock singers. He can rock it up and he can play the ballads just like that. And he's still just the same now. And he's knocking on a bit, to say the least, but he's still superb. Two ladies that play some great songs together is Anne and Nancy Wilson. We'll play this, then we'll play another one of those long songs that nobody dare play.

ago, drifted away into the sunset. Creedence Clearwater Revival, and I heard it through the grapevine from Cosmos Factory. That is 11 minutes long, and not many radio stations would play that just because of that. What a great song. Good stuff. One of their big albums in the late 60s, Cosmos Factory, had all the hits, including that one. Let's go a little bit closer to home now with the wonderful Dare and Out of the Silence, which was released a few years ago, and that they made some great songs, Dare, and this is one of the songs that they put on this album, especially for the man they used to call Philip Lynott, of course, Phil Lynott from Thin Lizzy, who sadly passed away all those years ago. And this is a song about him. It really is. And this, because Darren Wharton, the lead singer in this band, was the keyboard player in Thin Lizzy. And he wrote this song about Phil Lynott. It's called King of Spades.